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0: 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It's going to be overcast. And temperature-wise, not too bad this evening. Low in the upper 60s. Thunderstorm around for Friday. Pleasant and less humid with periods of clouds and sun. And high in the upper 70s.

0: 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It's Girl Next Door.
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you. Further proof, weirdos live amongst us. A Brazilian psychic is predicting evil aliens are going to abduct 700 people at an upcoming World Cup match in Miami. She says a spacecraft will descend on the Hard Rock Stadium June 24th, and then an alien army will round up players, referees, and fans. So set an alert on your smartphone as a reminder to, quote, do not get probed.

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So what did you just realize long after you should have known? For example, a girl I know just realized that gas grills use propane, not gasoline. Or maybe someone who doesn't know when Cinco de Mayo is, or that clueless person who doesn't understand that you can't put diesel in a regular engine. They're out there. What should you have realized by now? Use the open mic feature on

0: 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It's Jagger. 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
1: 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It's going to be overcast. And temperature-wise, not too bad this evening. Low in the upper 60s. Thunderstorm around for Friday. Pleasant and less humid with periods of clouds and sun. And high in the upper 70s.

Nominated hip-hop superstar DaBaby is hitting the Dub V tomorrow. Going to be at the Clarksburg Amphitheater. Going to be a hell of a show. You're not going to want to miss it. Tickets still on sale. ClarksburgAmp.com. 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I could

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Great Britain has officially instituted age checks to access social media. But it's not what you think. 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

a Father's Day card. It is the fourth largest card-sending holiday of the year. 87 million cards will be sent over the weekend. 50% of Father's Day cards are bought for dads. 15% are purchased for husbands. Is this something your dad still appreciates? Shaboozy on the Night Show.

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1: 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Going to be overcast. And temperature-wise, not too bad this evening. Low in the upper 60s. Thunderstorm around for Friday. Pleasant and less humid with periods of clouds and sun. And high in the upper 70s.

0: there's a nudist resort in Virginia. They're holding a naked 5K run. Ooh. And it's going viral. Yeah. Yeah, it's this weekend. So if you're looking for something to do, yeah, you got to be 18 and over. It's $50 to do the 5K. But I mean, I don't think that's going to be a good experience for you if you choose to. I mean, there's a reason why we've got running apparel to hold things in place.
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Alex Warren on the night show's Fever Dream says he used to take leftover food home from the restaurant he worked at when he was struggling. Says he would box up food people didn't finish at the restaurant and take it home for him and his wife. Hope he checked it for hair and whatever else first.

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Well, this is great news for Sabrina Carpenter. She received a 5-year restraining order against William Applegate, who attempted to enter her L.A. home more than a dozen times. The judge ordered Applegate to stay 100 yards away from Sabrina and her family, plus banned all communication attempts and prohibited firearm possession. So, preventing stalkers from doing stalkery things. 102 WVAQ with Bruno Mars on the Night Show.

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0: bringing the BDE, the Big Dad Energy, this weekend with nothing but your favorite dads of the early 2000s. 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
7: Checking out your WVAQ Metro News Acura with a forecast. 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Going to be overcast. And temperature-wise, not too bad this evening. Low in the upper 60s. Thunderstorm around for Friday. Pleasant and less humid with periods of clouds and sun. And high in the upper 70s.

Here's a sentence I never thought I would see on the radio. There is now a hard rock version of that song. It's by a band named Sleep Theory. It dropped today, and I'll tell you what, listened a couple times, I don't hate it.

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0: there's a nudist resort in Virginia. They're holding a naked 5K run. Ooh. And it's going viral. Yeah. Yeah, it's this weekend. So if you're looking for something to do, yeah, you got to be 18 and over. It's $50 to do the 5K. But I mean, I don't think that's going to be a good experience for you if you choose to. I mean, there's a reason why we've got running apparel to hold things in place.
1: Listen, it's not going to be a good experience for the witnesses.
0: No,
1: 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Naked weightlifting. Again, okay. These are things that should be avoided.
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0: Hey, what's up? It's Jagger. This weekend on the Weekend Throwdown, a recap of your top five. 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
1: Hey, what's up? It's Jagger. This weekend on the Weekend Throwdown, a recap of your top five. 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

0: There's a nudist resort in Virginia. They're holding a naked 5K run. Ooh. And it's going viral. Yeah. Yeah, it's this weekend. So if you're looking for something to do, yeah, you got to be 18 and over. It's $50 to do the 5K. But I mean, I don't think that's going to be a good experience for you if you choose to. I mean, there's a reason why we've got running apparel to hold things in place.
1: Listen, it's not going to be a good experience for the witnesses.
0: No,
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0: Oh,
1: naked weightlifting. Again, okay. These are things that should be avoided.
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0: Hey, what's up? It's Jagger. This weekend, on the Weekend Throwdown, a recap of your top five. 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
1: Good morning, I'm Mike Nolte. On the latest grant opportunity from the West Virginia First Foundation, the Community Catalyst Grant seeks to make a 3-year investment in programs proven to bring relief and healing. Executive Director Jonathan Board says they've also approved a $4 million funding request from the Rockefeller Neuroscience Center.
2: Their team has presented an opportunity to fund a project that will build technology, training, and support systems of care needed to expand access to an innovative addiction treatment approach throughout the state of West Virginia and really beyond.
1: The Community Catalyst Grant application window is open through June 30th. The Chief Financial Officer at WVU News, Crystal Eifert, and her husband Timothy have been arrested and charged with misdemeanor operating a drug house in Grafton. Police surveilled the home for months and noticed suspicious activity. Drug-related items were also pulled from their trash. Publisher Andy Nicely.
3: Crystal's been an excellent employee, and she was recently promoted to the position of CFO as a result of that.
1: Now, Nicely says that they have complete confidence in the police conducting that investigation. Police in Clarksburg have arrested two men living in the back of a business on Dane Street. Not only were 34-year-old Tom Weimer and 44-year-old William Smith living in the building, but they were there with 9 weapons and nearly a half pound of fentanyl. Both have been charged with possession with intent to deliver. They're being held in the North Central Regional Jail. In Preston County, the Fairfax Slave Cemetery will be dedicated this morning as part of a Juneteenth ceremony. Now, that site's less than a half mile from the Visitor Center in Arthurdale. The event gets started at 11. When you see news, text news to 35651 and get more news anytime at WVMetroNews.com. I'm Mike Nolte. Good morning.
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1: Some nerve showing up here.
2: What's happening? I zoned out for a second.
0: It's a little childish and stupid, but then so is high school.
3: Good morning, everybody. Welcome to the Jack and Nikki Show. It is Friday, June the 19th. It is time to begin the show. 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Looks like a few clouds today, about 79 degrees this afternoon. Clear tonight, down to 56. Sunshine tomorrow, and 79 degrees. Well, how about that?

0: Hit Music Channel 102 WVAQ. It's the weekend on the Jack and Nikki show. He's heartless. Wow. He's cold, Nikki. He just doesn't care.
1: Vampire.
0: You know what? Screw you. Good morning, everybody. Welcome to, I don't know, the Jack and Nikki show.
1: Wow.
0: Jack Loger, Nikki Drake, you guys on the studio and textual lines. It's early in the morning. It's Friday. It's summertime.
1: Right.
0: It's a
1: heavy
0: holiday.
1: Yeah.
0: I mean, you know, I can get by with it.
1: Screw you this early in the morning.
0: Screw you guys, says the Weeknd. He's heartless. He's cold and he's heartless and he doesn't care. All right. Maybe, just maybe, he doesn't care. Now, where were we? All right. Studio lines are open. 888-777-6640. Call or text us at 35651. Let's begin the broadcast day. Nikki Drake, how are you?
1: Okay.
0: All right. Terrific. Just terrific.
1: Yeah. Did you have to go remove trees from your mother-in-law's driveway yesterday?
0: You know what? I did not, because she was swarmed by the Amish, which... You know what? I'm glad you brought that up, because they jumped in and solved the problem so quickly. Kind of forgot about it.
1: Did they just notice, or did she call them?
0: Did they just notice? So my mother-in-law lives deep in the heart of Randolph County.
1: Sorry, slow claps. Still waking up.
0: Yeah, don't. Keep it in the pocket, Nikki. You can't clap on the beat, then don't clap at all. So... she's surrounded by the Amish. Over the last few years, they came in and kind of gobbled up everything around her. Mm-hmm. And you know what? We're fine with that. We like the Amish. I mean, they're good neighbors. You want to have some good neighbors, have some Amish people.
1: Mm-hmm.
0: They get stuff done. They don't cause any problems.
1: No.
0: They're adorable.
1: Yeah.
0: Remember when I was sitting on the porch with my mother-in-law last summer and this Amish couple came up and they were talking to us. And mm-hmm. then when they turned to walk away, they were holding hands.
1: Yeah.
0: And they were like 60 years old. It was adorable.
1: Yeah.
0: And I even said, I jumped up and started pointing, that's adorable. And my mother-in-law was like, sit down.
1: It.
0: Stop it. They can hear
1: Stop
0: you.
1: It.
0: Yeah, they were looking back at me going, why is he yelling? What? Anyway, so yesterday when the storms went through, while we were on the air,
1: mm-hmm.
0: They went through pretty hard in Randolph County and knocked down a couple of pretty sizable trees. You saw the pictures, in my mother-in-law's yard.
1: Yeah.
0: And she was not home at the time. And by the time she got home, I got a number on this, and I can't remember how many Amish it was, but it was somewhere around 30 Amish men showed up and just knocked that out, just sawed them up, gone. Done, cleaned up, there you go. And you know you know what they said to her when she thanked them? It was
1: mm-hmm.
0: like, you know, what do I owe you? You know what they said? How about if we come over tomorrow and you make some hot dogs?
1: That's it. Done.
0: Right?
1: Let's have a cookout.
0: So I think they're having hot dogs today.
1: Aw.
0: Isn't that nice?
1: I love that so much.
0: Yeah. I love the Amish.
1: Yeah.
0: Yeah. Isn't that there's really a nice story.
1: It is a nice story.
0: The Amish, they're exactly the opposite of the Weeknd. You know, they do care about
1: they
0: you.
1: They do have hearts.
0: They have hearts and they care. Coming up next, also with a heart, Mike Nolte.

0: Hit Music Channel 102 WVAQ. It is time for a sports update, as you may well have guessed by this exciting sports-type music. Mike Nolting joins us in the studio. He's got the sports, don't you, Mike?
1: I do, because I'm an exciting kind of guy right here. Well, the best Mountaineer baseball team in history returned to the University City Thursday afternoon. Coaches and players aren't wasting any time getting ready for next season. Here's second-year coach Steve Sabins.
2: Building next year's roster, there's a transfer portal player that is getting in town tonight and starts recruiting tomorrow morning, so it's that quick. And we have exit meetings with players, so you kind of got to figure out where guys are at and what they're thinking and what our plans for next season are.
1: Now, the team closed the season with a program record 47-game win total. The Pirates, that's the other spectrum of baseball. They're one game under 500 on the road to play the Rockies tonight. First pitch at Coors Field is set for 8:40. Your projected starter is Bubba Chandler. Steelers tight end Darnell Washington says he's on a Mike McCarthy diet. On Cam Hayward's podcast, Washington said he's being forced to trim down due to some new rules imposed by the McCarthy coaching staff. He signed a $42 million four-year contract extension this offseason. The USA soccer team continues their march to a World Cup. They've got Australia this afternoon at 3 o'clock. That game is being played in the Seattle Stadium. And NASCAR is heading west this weekend to take on the temporary Naval Base Coronado Road Course in San Diego. That circuit is 16 turns, about 3.5 miles. It's expected to be similar to the Sebring Road Course in Florida, which I'm sure, Jack, you're very familiar. I know Nikki is.
3: Oh, of course.
0: Sure, yeah.
1: I'm sure you've shared that with Jack.
3: Oh, yes. Yeah, that's what we talk about all day, every day.
1: Yeah. High-speed turns.
0: Where she taught me how to drive.
1: And a little bit of up and lift. Exactly. Exactly.
0: I know where you're going.
1: Hey, and that's a look at your sports. What do you think of that?
0: Well, I think that I want to toss out a story to you here while we have a minute. Mike, I was going to tell you this yesterday, but we got busy doing something that matters. You know, in your sports update, we're talking about actual sports. This is World Cup kind of news.
1: Oh.
0: World Cup. Have you heard about the psychic who has warned that evil aliens will abduct 700 people at a World Cup match in Miami coming up on June 24th?
3: Now, how do you know they're evil?
0: This is, well...
1: Well, how do we know it'll be 700?
3: That's a very exact number. That's true.
0: And why doesn't the psychic just play the lottery and become a millionaire and retire? Gee, I wonder why none of the psychics seem to do that. Anyway, according to this psychic, who's identified here as Elisangela de Azusa.
1: Oh.
0: She says a spacecraft will descend on the pitch at Hard Rock Stadium. An alien army will then round up players, referees, and fans.
1: Ah.
0: And she is telling people do not go to the stadium in Miami on June 24th you potentially will be taken away in a spaceship as some type of space prisoner by evil aliens.
1: And as I understand, she was taken away in a straitjacket.
0: Yeah, after they chased her down with a big butterfly net or wrestled her into the back of a van.
1: Yes.
0: Here's the mistake that she's making.
3: This is the mistake that
0: psychics make and screw it up for the rest of the scam artists who claim they can see into the future and talk to dead people. She's being too specific. She's giving a location. She is giving an event, number of people, all of that stuff. None of this will happen, of course. And then when it doesn't, now her credibility, whatever she has, is gone. Nikki Drake, what mistakes have you spotted?
3: This is not how the aliens would do it. If they were going to show themselves and come down and abduct a big group of people, they would be doing more than 700, and it would be more than one location. If they were going to, you know, their spacecraft is going to be visible, and you knew that, you know, because they're just going to, like, pick people randomly. That you cannot see them.
1: I think you're right.
3: And you don't know what's happening, because that way when people say, hey, I was abducted by aliens, they're the crazy ones.
0: We can point and laugh.
3: Yeah.
0: And by the way, Mike, you may be wondering, how is it that Nikki knows so much about being abducted by aliens? When she turns around, you'll see the back of her head is shaved and there's a bunch of wires hanging out of it.
3: Oh, yeah, is that how I got the dent in the back of my head?
0: That's it, yeah. She's a veteran of alien abductions. Yeah. Mike, anything you'd like to add before you go? Because I see that pained look on your face thinking, my God, how do I get out of this?
1: Well, the only thing that I would add is my alien knowledge really comes from watching cartoons. Mm-hmm. And, you know, they appear to be very, very hungry. So I would say that Nikki's right. They would want much more than 700.
3: That's true.
0: Okay, yeah. There it is. Well, we poked a lot of holes in that. Mike, thank you, buddy. Appreciate that.
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1: I have news.
0: What kind of news? News that makes West Virginia look good. Yes, it's out of Colorado, where people often make fun of West Virginia. They say that our mountains are smaller. They call us ignorant, backward, brain dead, mm-hmm. cousin marrying Hicks.
2: Oh, wow. That's
0: yeah,
2: a lot.
0: It is. It's okay. It's a lot. It's unnecessary.
2: Tell
0: and
2: me
0: I
2: more,
0: say,
2: tell
0: you
2: me
0: know
2: more.
0: What? Save it. All right. We've heard all of your jokes and your stereotypes about life in West Virginia. So save it, fella. That's what I say. And then I point to this story and I say, who are you to make fun of the great state of West Virginia? You think you're better than us? I submit that you're not. Permit me to demonstrate with a story out of Two Wheat Ridge, Colorado. Let's start with the fact that a town is called Two Wheat Ridge.
2: They've got two different wheats on mm-hmm. one ridge.
0: That's right. And
2: growing.
0: You're making fun of us. Okay. These Colorado men were arrested recently for road raging in the middle of Interstate 70. The men were brake checking each other when they stopped, got out of their cars, and started to argue.
2: Okay.
0: Witnesses say the arguing quickly became, quote, an hilarious chesting incident in which the men took turns hitting each other with their own chests and challenging each other to, quote, throw the first punch. No, you swing first. No, you swing first. I'm not going to jail. You swing first.
2: You go to jail.
0: You start it, I'll finish it.
2: Yeah.
0: Two hits. I hit you, you hit the ground. Okay. This led to an even funnier highway brawl with the men rolling around punching each other in the face.
2: And somebody finally did throw the first punch. Okay.
0: I've explained this many times. If this is happening to somebody who is not you, it's really funny.
2: Mm-hmm.
0: But if somebody's rolling around on the ground punching you in the face, it ceases to be as funny as it once was.
2: Yeah.
0: Well, the police showed up, and the highway brawl was sadly brought to an end. Both of these men were cited for disorderly conduct, being mentally hilarious, of course, and an additional fine for chesting without a license. Which is illegal in Colorado.
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4: Good morning, I'm Mike Nolte. Well, the WVU baseball team has returned home from the College World Series with renewed expectations for the upcoming season. Coach Steve Saban says the return home's a final opportunity to recognize the exceptional group of players.
5: Greatest season in program history. They've been playing baseball here for 135 years, so those kids that put on the jersey were the best to ever do it. So there's been a lot of great players and a lot of great teams, but this collection of individuals was able to do something that no one else has ever done.
4: Now, Saban says recruiting and exit interviews are beginning immediately. A U.S. Marshals searching for a Maryland woman convicted in the death of her 10-month-old daughter. 39-year-old Ashley Nicole Franklin was convicted in August of last year in Maryland, given bail, then failed to appear for sentencing. A Marshals now offering a $5,000 reward for information that'll lead to the arrest of Franklin. We've got pictures of Franklin at WAJR.com. A framework is in place for a deal with the Iranians. And now the 60-day slog to the final agreement begins. U.S. Senator Shelley Moore Capito says more details should be released on the front end and the Senate should have a final say on the back end.
6: Right now, I think we need more details. We need to fill in the blank and fuzzy areas that have been left unseen. And they may be still negotiating part of these, but we need to be a part of that. We've been left in the dark really this week.
4: A scheduled talks in Switzerland have been postponed. A 123 Pleasant Street, downtown Morgantown, hosting a Juneteenth celebration tonight at 8, benefiting the Norman Jordan African American Arts and Heritage Academy. That event also includes an opportunity to register to vote in the upcoming November election. Tickets are $10. When you see news, text news to 35651. 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I'm Mike Nolting. Good morning.
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1: Do it. I like it.
0: 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And I know we talk about people in Ohio with an accent, with accents they shouldn't have while living in Ohio.
1: Yes.
0: It's very confusing.
1: There's this really interesting conversation mm-hmm. about accents and why we have them and where they come from.
0: Yeah.
1: And then the smart guy versus the dumb guy accent
0: right.
1: situation. I mean, there's a lot going on there.
0: There is, yeah.
1: Yeah, it's kind of interesting, honestly.
0: Mm-hmm.
1: Well, I really know how to sell it, isn't it? The Jack and Nikki Show podcast.

0: 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It's kind of interesting, actually.
1: Oh, you can find it right now, WVAQ.com. Uh-huh. Jack Loger, holiday calendar time. It is Juneteenth. Mm-hmm. It is National Eat an Oreo Day.
0: Okay.
1: It is Garfield the Cat Day.
0: Yes.
1: And Pets in Film Day.
0: Pets in Film.
1: Mm-hmm. This is the one I have an issue with, Pets in Film.
0: Go on.
1: I have to know whether the animals survived the film or not. So I do look it up because there's that website you can go to. You know, I think it's Does the Dog Die or something like that.
0: Yeah.
1: And you can find out whether or not the animal in the film survives and what happens. And I didn't do this for one movie recently because it was an older movie and I'd never seen it before.
0: Can I guess what it was?
1: Go for it.
0: Old Yeller?
1: No.
0: Oh, okay.
1: It was a single white female.
0: Uh-huh.
1: I'd never seen it before. And we get to a certain part. I look at my husband and I'm like, Dave, what happens to the dog? And he's just like, I'm sorry. I'm like, no. And I have to finish watching the movie. Yeah. So always Google
0: you
1: before
0: know what?
1: You watch a movie.
0: I'm with you on that. I mean, it's that'll break me up more than anything.
1: Yep.
0: Is anything happens to the dog or the cat, it just breaks my heart.
1: It breaks my heart.
0: Yeah. And obviously a lot of people are like that. We wouldn't have the website.
1: Right.
0: Yeah.
1: Yeah. Yeah. Speaking of animals, I found this really interesting. This happened in London in one of their boroughs, is Ealing Borough. They had to stop some flooding and they used beavers.
0: Oh, yeah?
1: Yeah, there's a subway station, and it had regular flooding during storms, and they were like, how do we do this? They were going to build an artificial reservoir, but instead introduced 5 wild beavers to the area, and they just naturally built a dam, and it stopped the flooding in the subway.
0: That's smart.
1: It's so smart.
0: Yeah.
1: Yeah.
0: Yeah. Did the beaver say, we'll handle this, don't worry.
1: Don't worry about it.
0: Go back to whatever you're doing.
1: We got this.
0: We're beavers, okay?
1: Yeah.
0: If there's one thing we know, it's how to build a dam.
1: Right.
0: Yeah.
1: I'm wondering, like, around here, because we have a lot of flooding, especially in hundreds sometimes, like, if we just need more beavers.
0: I think the problem around here, too many beavers.
1: Oh, too many beavers.
0: Yeah, I think that's...
1: that is the problem.
0: That is, yes. I don't know. You know what? I grew up around a lot of beavers, and I used to go and play in the beaver dams.
1: Yeah.
0: Yeah. Because I was a poorly monitored youth.
1: Yeah.
0: But it is amazing what they do. I mean, they completely change the area. I mean,
1: yeah,
0: they come in and that's right. Landscaping. A lot of times I'd be up there playing.
1: Yeah.
0: And those beavers would show up in a pickup truck with a bunch of mulch in the back.
1: Beep.
0: Yeah, they'd get out and start placing the mulch and planting trees and stuff. And I was like, what are you doing? We're beavers.
1: We're beavers. This is what we do.
0: How many times do we have to explain this to you?
1: Right. Netflix is going to debut a K-pop Demon Hunter immersive experience as its next Netflix house in Philadelphia and Dallas. And that's to mark the 1-year anniversary of the film on Saturday. And I feel like this movie's been around longer than 1 year.
0: Yeah, it certainly seems like it.
1: I feel like it's just instilled in me, like it's been around since birth.
0: Yeah, that's right.
1: And I mean, I don't mind it. I love it. I'd love to go through one of those houses.
0: Uh-huh.
1: It was a pretty movie. So like to be immersed in all that color and everything, like that would be really cool.
0: Are there any beavers in that movie?
1: No, not that one.
0: Dogs?
1: There's a giant like cat, like ghost cat.
0: Okay. That's fine.
1: Okay.
0: I think we're done here. That's fine.
1: In your food news, Heinz is debuting their mayo vending machines.
0: Excuse me just a second.
1: Yep.
0: Oh, it sounds awful.
1: Uh-huh. All right. And that's what's trending. 102 WVAQ.
0: Oh, God. And if it sits there long enough, does it become Miracle Whip if nobody buys it? Oh, that's gross. All right. Coming up next, tabloid trash. An endless array of stories about Jelly Roll and Bunny XO. They are trying to get out in front of their breakup story. And fantastic news about Carlos Mencia. If you haven't heard this, I think you're going to love it. Next, WVAQ.

0: Tabloid Trash on 102 WVAQ. Our top story this morning, CBS News is reporting that alleged comedian Carlos Mencia is facing 12 felony counts of criminal tax fraud.
1: Whoa.
0: He is accused of failing to report $8.7 million in income over a six-year period. Carlos previously faced tax-related issues in 2021 when the IRS filed liens against three of his Georgia properties for failing to pay over $1 million in taxes. The L.A. District Attorney says, quote, Mencia is on the California Franchise Tax Board's list of the 500 greatest tax delinquents in both personal and corporate categories.
1: Mm.
0: Mencia could face up to 10 years in prison if he is convicted on all charges. As part of the investigation, authorities say they will also try to determine how a man who has never said or done anything even remotely funny in his entire life made enough money to own three properties in Georgia and owe $8 million in taxes.
1: Right.
0: Yeah. I don't know how he pulled that off.
1: Yeah.
0: That is amazing. And you know who's probably loving this?
1: Who?
0: Joe Rogan.
1: Oh, yeah, you're right. Yeah.
0: Have you ever seen that clip
1: Clip. Yeah, I've seen the clip.
0: Carlos Mencia on stage stealing other people's material, mm-hmm. and Joe Rogan confronted him.
1: Yeah, I saw that clip.
0: So
1: yeah.
0: He doesn't forgot just about that. Steal comedy. Mm-hmm. He doesn't just steal material.
1: Mm-hmm.
0: He also doesn't pay his taxes.
1: Doesn't pay his taxes. You think he'd
0: that?
1: Learn after the first time, too, right?
0: Yeah, you'd think he would.
1: Right?
0: Here we are.
1: All right, so Taylor Swift and Travis Kelce's wedding. Do we have a location? Do we have a venue?
0: Mm-hmm.
1: Because at first it was Rhode Island, then Madison Square Garden, then not Madison Square Garden.
0: Then back to Madison Square Garden.
1: Now we're back to Madison Square Garden.
0: Okay, what's today's update?
1: It's not Madison Square Garden.
0: No longer Madison Square Garden.
1: Okay. There's evidence that something wedding related is going on at Taylor's Rhode Island mansion. Her best friend Abigail's been seen there on the balcony at the mansion with a small child.
0: Oh my.
1: I know, very
0: was
1: specific.
0: Was she pulling a Michael Jackson with that kid on the balcony? Is that what she was doing?
1: No,
0: okay.
1: Not this
0: wasn't
1: time.
0: Wasn't dangling it?
1: Maybe that's something wedding related that's going to be happening. Maybe that's, I don't know. But the evidence is very heavy at the gate.
0: Mm.
1: However, you can still somehow see specifically what's happening on the balcony.
0: Yeah, you can still see her friend up there dangling a baby over the balcony.
1: Yeah, so we still don't know what's going on.
0: Okay.
1: And I think that's on purpose, right?
0: I imagine so, yeah. Who knows? They'll probably end up getting married in Hawaii or something, and all this is just
1: they're probably already married, and we don't know. Probably already had the
0: They've been
1: the
0: married
1: wedding.
0: For 8 years, and they have two children. All right, let's talk about Jelly Roll and Bunny XO. They're trying to get out in front of their breakup story. Jelly recently announced that he and Bunny were getting a divorce, and he was at a show in Saratoga Springs, New York, and he decided to, for some reason, explain his personal life to the crowd, despite the fact that it's really none of their business or ours even.
2: I wasn't going to talk about this tonight, but
0: then don't.
2: While we're talking about liars, the internet is a liar too. It's the only time, the only city I'm going to speak about this, so break your camera phones out now. Me and my wife are best friends.
0: Uh-huh.
2: We will always be best friends.
0: Yeah, sure.
2: We just got off the phone earlier today. That will be my best friend forever. This is the only time I will ever speak about it. Bunny, I love you, baby. Thank you for those 10 years. They were incredible. Thank you for the next 10 years of friendship. And
0: all right.
1: Goodness.
2: With that being said, cheers, everybody. Thanks for coming out tonight.
0: Sing a song.
1: Right, that's what you're there to do.
0: Yeah, I honestly, look, I have my favorite artists. I mm-hmm. don't care what they're doing in their personal life. Just if I go to see a show, just sing. I don't need you to explain your personal life. Imagine you go somewhere and somebody's like, now I know you're here to see the movie, but before we play the movie, let me just explain to you what's going on in my marriage. Wait, mm-hmm. it's none of my business what's going on in your marriage. Oh, Lord. All right, well, he's not the only one talking. Bunny posted a Nickelback song about breaking up.
1: Nickelback song?
0: That's right. And then she said, I didn't think anything of it or that people would think I'm dating Chad Kroeger.
1: Mm-hmm.
0: She said, and I'm quoting, I posted a Nickelback song because Nickelback is one of my favorite bands. And there's a lot of booing and people hitting her with garbage. She's like, hang on a second. She said, it was not a shot at Jelly Roll. She then denied reports that she's dating Chad Kroeger, saying, I am not with Daddy Chatty. There is no way. Okay.
1: Oh, my gosh.
0: Yeah. And Chad said, well, because you called me Daddy Chatty. It will never happen. That's okay, one more of these ridiculous stories about Bunny okay. XO and Jelly
1: oh,
0: Roll.
1: Oh, boy. All right.
0: So okay. Bunny told Page Six that Jelly Roll...
1: I feel like this should be a drinking game at this point.
0: Well, this is it. She told Page Six, Jelly Roll is ready to start dating. She said, and I'm quoting now, Jelly Roll is ready to start dating. His DMs are open. I will welcome you with open arms. My husband is ready to date. Go play the field, bro. Like, this is your time to shine. Do it. Do it. This is pretty aggressive, and this sounds to me like someone who's tired of dealing with all of that extra Ozempic weight loss skin.
1: Mm-hmm.
0: And that's why she's she's trying to push him out. Like, yeah. Somebody please come
1: just
0: and date
1: come
0: this guy.
1: Get him out of
0: yeah.
1: my way.
0: I mean, the
1: just
0: extra skin, it's fun at first. Right. You can build a fort with it, use it like Silly Putty and stuff, but eventually you get tired of it. Ariana Grande got a little story for you here for Father's Day coming up on Sunday, right?
1: Oh, is she breaking up another marriage?
0: Yeah, that's probably happening, yeah. But I don't have that.
1: Oh,
0: but
1: okay.
0: All week, it's a lot of heartwarming stories from celebrities about their dad or their mm-hmm. grandpa and the effect that he had on their career. And
1: yeah.
0: Ariana Grande says her grandfather had an effect on her career when he told her she's a terrible dancer.
1: Oh.
0: Yeah.
1: Okay, being honest. All right.
0: He told her she was stiff.
1: Mm-hmm.
0: Now, this story is not quite accurate. I looked into this. He did say this, mm-hmm. and he thought he was talking to Ariana, but he was not. It happened when he was visiting a local high school, and he wandered into a biology classroom and was talking to the display skeleton.
1: Oh.
0: Yeah, and... they were trying to help. That's my granddaughter. She's very stiff. It's not your granddaughter. It looks like your granddaughter, but it's not. Mm. Today's birthdays. Zoe Saldana is 48. Polar Abdul is 64. Kathleen Turner, 72. Ann Wilson of Heart is 76. And Felicia Rashad turned 78 today. Claire Huxtable, of course.
1: No bathtub joke for Paula Abdul?
0: No bathtub joke.
1: Wow.
0: No, I decided to skip the obvious and just keep it moving.
1: All right.
0: Would you like to insert a bathtub joke?
1: No,
0: here?
1: I'm just surprised. That's all.
0: Will you celebrate Paula Abdul's birthday by forcing some intern around here to bathe with you?
1: Is that
0: okay?
1: No.
0: Because that's what I'm going to do. That's why I didn't mention it. That's your tabloid trash.
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5: A good morning. I'm Mike Nolting. The West Virginia First Foundation, nonprofit established to distribute opioid settlement money, has opened the Community Catalyst Grant application period. Executive Director Jonathan Board says they're looking for viable programs to make a 3-year investment into. The application period's open through the end of June. You can get more details at WVMetroNews.com. The battle for the Greenbrier continues. Omni affiliate White Sulphur Springs Holding owns the right to $30 million in debt carried by the Justice family. Now, the effort to get a court-appointed receiver for the property is on hold. Metro News correspondent Brad McElhaney.
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5: 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Deputies with the Randolph County Sheriff's Department have recovered a vehicle of missing 82-year-old man suffering from dementia. That vehicle was recovered Thursday afternoon just before 2 p.m. on an old logging road. Police say the vehicle belongs to 83-year-old James Hedrick. Hedrick went missing on the afternoon of Monday, June 8th. The state medical examiner is now involved in the investigation. This morning, Arthur Dale Heritage will dedicate the Fairfax Slave Cemetery as part of a Juneteenth ceremony at Center Hall. The ceremony includes the West Virginia Wesleyan History Department and community members from Osage and Scott's Run. Historian Elizabeth Satterfield.
7: 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The Slave Cemetery is located in Arthur Dale, just, you know, less than half a mile from our main center. So the last 2 years, we've been working to clean it up and to get it documented, to find out how many people are buried there.
5: 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I'm Mike Nolte. 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

0: 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See a few clouds today. That's it. Sunshine looking good, about 79 degrees. Clear tonight, down to 56. And then tomorrow, well, tomorrow's looking good too. Sunshine pushing 80 degrees. Coming up next, Mike Nolting will join us with a sports update. And this time, we'll see if he can hold it together without us devolving into talk about alien abductions. But no promises. Perhaps he'll be pulled right out of here. Studio ceiling opens up, shaft of light.
1: Yeah.
0: Hopeless.
1: Specifically, Mike Nolting, not us. We're safe, right?
0: Yeah, they don't want any part of this. Believe me, yeah, they know what they're doing. Sports is next. Jack and Nikki Show, 102 WVAQ.

0: 102 WVAQ. It's time for Sports Update with Mike Nolting. What's going on, Mike?
1: Hey, good morning, guys. The best Mountaineer baseball team in history is back in Morgantown. They landed at the North Central West Virginia Airport Thursday afternoon, made the trip back to Morgantown. Coaches and players, they're not wasting any time. They're already getting ready for the 2027 season. The team closed the 26 campaign with a program record 47-game win total. Pirates on the road. They're in Colorado tonight. First pitch at Coors Field set for 8:40. The team's just one game under 500 heading into this series with the Rockies. Projected starter tonight, Bubba Chandler. It looks like Skeens will get the start tomorrow night. Former Steeler wide receiver Denzel Mims has inked a deal with the Dallas Cowboys. Mims was a practice squad member a couple of years ago and has bounced around the NFL and UFL in recent years.
0: The UFL?
1: Mm-hmm. Yes. That is the Oliver Luck League.
0: Okay. Okay, sure, yes. Yeah.
1: Yeah.
0: Yeah. Don't you have their Hall of Fame in your spare bedroom?
1: Absolutely.
0: Okay. I thought so. Yeah. That's well done.
1: Mm-hmm. Yeah. Looks good. A couple of boxes of cards.
0: Yeah.
1: That's
0: pretty much all I need.
1: All right. That's about it. Yeah. Oh, and let's see. Venus and Serena Williams, they're returning to Wimbledon, believe it or not. They've been given a wild card entry to compete as a doubles team in the Grand Slam event. Believe it or not, that tournament starts June 29th.
0: I see one of them in Ozempic commercials all the time. I don't remember which one it is. There's a lot of dancing.
2: Ozempic commercials?
0: Yeah.
2: Oh, okay. One of them does one of the migraine meds. So,
0: Ozempic.
1: Is that a brand of a trampoline?
0: Yeah, that's exactly what it is. Yeah. Yeah. I know she's on there talking about her weight loss and then showing herself, you know, taking the jab in the stomach.
1: Oh.
0: And then she does some weird dancing. And so I hope a lot of that happens when they show up to play tennis. I think that'd be good.
2: Weird dancing?
0: Yeah.
2: Oh, yeah.
0: And she goes around, administering medication to people.
1: Grunting and dancing.
0: Well,
1: what they do in tennis.
0: Yeah, that, once again, the sports segment completely off the rails. I wanted to mention to you, Mike, I thought this was really nice. Zach Frazier, famed Pittsburgh Steeler and local man, area man, if you will, Zach Frazier. He was in Harrison County for the Humane Society doing a fundraiser yesterday. I guess he did a meet and greet, and he was at the Harley-Davidson shop there in Bridgeport.
1: Mm-hmm. And it's always good to see him get involved like that.
0: Yeah, I like this. They do these fundraisers every year, and he stopped by and, you know, shook hands and babies and kissed people. So I don't know. I wasn't there, obviously. I'm just guessing at how that worked. Mm-hmm. But the point being, I wanted to mention that he was there, and hats off to him, and good for him. And that's nice to see him come back and, you know, do some things like that to help out. And as always, when it comes to the humane societies around here, Humane Society of Harrison County, Marion, you know, whatever, I'm very big on supporting that and promoting that. Mm-hmm. And so, yeah, I mean, if you can help out in any way, make any kind of a donation to any of these humane societies around here, because they're always in need.
1: Mm-hmm.
0: You know?
1: Definitely.
0: Yeah, so do what you can, because thank God for them. If we didn't have them, imagine.
1: I can tell you, as a news guy, I know that Frazier is set to get a contract extension this year. He could be making anywhere upwards to $16 million a season. So Humane Societies, unite.
0: That's right. Humane Societies, unite, and go get your money from Zach Frazier.
1: That's right.
0: We heard about your contract. Come on. All right, man. Appreciate it. Mike, thank you so much.
1: You got it.
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0: Jack and Nikki on 102 WVAQ. Coming up next, a visit to the crime desk. The West Virginia Attorney General's Consumer Protection Division has released their list of the top scams in West Virginia in May. Yes, that's right. It's the annual list we all look forward to, where they lay out all of the scams.
1: All the ways we've been idiots, basically, right?
0: All the ways. You got it. Organized conveniently for you. What are these scams? How to avoid them? Next, Jack and Nikki Show, 102 WVAQ.

0: 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It's Jack and Nikki back at the crime desk.
1: And so begins her life of crime.
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3: 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I left the criminal life behind.
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5: Crime doesn't pay.
6: Crime doesn't pay!
7: Oh, it's all my fault. I drove them to a life of crime.
0: All right, you guys, gather round and get your scumbag bingo cards out. It's time to take a look at the top scams in West Virginia for the month of May. They have been collected and organized and released by the West Virginia Attorney General's Consumer Protection Division.
8: Oh, okay.
0: Yes, from West Virginia Attorney General J.B. McCuskey's office. Mm. What a great name, J.B. McCuskey.
8: I was about to say, that's a good name.
0: Yeah, he sounds like he runs a trucking company. J.B. McCuskey's. Got a bunch of tractor trailers, a whole fleet of them out there. Moving on.
8: I was going to say, it sounds like a name out of like Super Troopers.
0: Yeah. In May alone, there were 141 scam complaints reported to the Consumer Protection Division. And here are the top five scams. In no particular order.
8: Okay.
0: Medicare.
8: Yeah.
0: Phishing on them pewters.
8: Oh, okay.
0: Robocalls.
8: Yeah.
0: And then my two favorites. Traffic violations where they say that you owe money because of a ticket that you are not aware of. And if you don't pay them, usually with a gift certificate to Applebee's or something, then they're going to come and arrest you because, you know, that's how it works.
8: That's how it works.
0: Right. So, again, the traffic violation unknown to you. And then sweepstakes winnings where they contact you and tell you that you won a bunch of money, but you got to pay to get to that money because that makes sense as well.
8: Sure.
0: Got $100 million we'd like to give you, but you need to pay the taxes on that before we can turn it over. How much would that be on $100 million? $5,000. Yeah, that sounds right.
8: So yeah, sure.
0: That all works out. Okay, so they don't just release the list. They tell you how you can protect yourself from these scams and also things that you should not be doing. So here's what they are reminding people, the good citizens of West Virginia. Be aware that criminals can spoof phone numbers and email addresses. And your caller ID might look like a familiar number that you recognize, and that email that comes in might look like it's from somebody you know.
8: But it's not.
0: But it's not. And that's what makes it hard. I mean, honestly, to me, that is the hardest part in all of this.
8: Mm-hmm.
0: Because that's very difficult for a lot of people. You should be aware of wary of contest winnings, especially if you did not enter a contest.
8: Yeah.
0: Hey, you won this contest. I didn't enter a contest. It doesn't matter. Okay.
8: You still won.
0: Okay. They say you should hang up and call back using a number that you actually have on file. So if somebody calls and they say they're from your bank, hang up, call the number you actually have for your bank and say, hey, are you trying to reach me?
8: Yeah.
0: All right. Don't engage with callers. And also, if the caller is from the Philippines, do not get engaged to them.
8: Oh, right.
0: It's very specific, but I think that is important.
8: Mm-hmm, that is very important.
0: Yeah, that's right. And then they have their list of things that you should not do.
8: Okay.
0: Don't handle money transfers for strangers.
8: Sure.
0: Yeah.
8: That seems very important.
0: Could be doing some money laundering that you're not aware of.
8: Because then you're in trouble.
0: Never accept or forward packages for online acquaintances because this could involve illegal activity without your knowledge.
8: You don't know what's in the box.
0: You don't know.
8: What's in the box?
0: It could be quite grisly. Never pay anyone with gift cards because, again, legitimate companies are not going to ask you to pay them with a gift card. Don't pay money to claim your prizes, as we were just discussing. And then they say never send money to people you have not met in person, including online romantic interests from the Philippines.
8: Specifically.
0: Yeah, yeah. In the unlikely event that you marry a stranger from the Philippines and she says she can't come to the United States until you put her on your bank account, pull your head out of your butt and wake up, you moron.
8: Yeah.
0: I mean, again, some of this is just common sense. So just trying to help out.
8: Did you see the story recently? I don't remember where it happened, but an elderly woman went to a jewelry store or something like that, and she needed to get gold bars. And the proprietor was just like, hey, what's going on? Tell me the story behind this. What do you need? And she's telling, you know, what's going on, why she needs these things. And he's like, oh, you're being scammed. Mm-hmm. We should not do this. Let's call the authorities. Mm-hmm. And when the person showed up to pick up their gold, they were met with gold-covered chocolate coins and arrested by the police.
0: Oh,
8: yeah.
0: I caught that. Yeah, yeah. I caught, like, toward the end of that. I just saw the gold-covered, like, chocolate. And I was like, oh, I see. You know, I wonder if you could mail those to the Philippines and if they would melt before they got there.
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10: Good morning, I'm Mike Nolte. On the latest grant opportunity from the West Virginia First Foundation, the Community Catalyst Grant seeks to make a 3-year investment in programs proven to bring relief and healing. Executive Director Jonathan Board says they've also approved a $4 million funding request from the Rockefeller Neuroscience Center.
11: Their team has presented an opportunity to fund a project that will build technology, training, and support systems of care needed to expand access to an innovative addiction treatment approach throughout the state of West Virginia and really beyond.
10: The Community Catalyst Grant application window is open through June 30th. The Chief Financial Officer at WV News, Crystal Eifert, and her husband Timothy have been arrested and charged with misdemeanor operating a drug house in Grafton. Police surveilled the home for months and noticed suspicious activity. Drug-related items were also pulled from their trash. Publisher Andy Nicely.
12: Crystal's been a

0: In Preston County, the Fairfax Slave Cemetery will be dedicated this morning as part of a Juneteenth ceremony. That site's less than a half mile from the Visitor Center in Arthurdale. The event gets started at 11. When you see news, text news to 35651 and get more news anytime at WVMetroNews.com. I'm Mike Nolte. Good morning.
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1: Do it again.
0: I like that song, and it's fun to walk around all day going, whoop.
1: Yeah.
0: You hear it, whoop.
1: And if you quietly sneak up behind somebody and do it.
0: Mm-hmm. And then they turn around and you go, nah, nah, nah, nah, nah, nah, nah, nah. Whoop. They go, that doesn't help. You know, that additional singing, the choreography, this is all just terrible.
1: Mm-hmm.
0: Well, let's get more awkward than this.
2: Awkward!
0: All we can, and we're gonna. So, we got a story for you here from a woman who ran to social media to share an awkward story. Thank God she did. Some have criticized this woman, and they say that she is in the wrong. But I don't think so. So let's take a listen and then start pointing the finger of blame squarely where it belongs.
1: Okay.
3: On my way to an adoption event, and I was at a stoplight, kind of in a good mood. Windows are down. The weather's a little less oppressive today. I see someone putting balloons on a mailbox. And so, I don't know, in an effort to be friendly, I said, hey, whatever you're celebrating, I hope it goes well today. They were black and gold balloons. And the person's like, it's a funeral. Funerals can be fun. Have a good one.
0: Uh-huh.
1: Oh.
2: Awkward!
1: It's a funeral.
0: Well, for starters, this woman really needs to have that guy from the Progressive commercials riding in her passenger seat with her, because she sounds like she is in danger of becoming her parents.
1: Right, it does
0: she's
1: sound like that, doesn't
0: it? Yeah, young homeowner. Yeah, she could not be neighborly and just mm-hmm. try to say something nice and go out of her way to do it, which is what makes that so uncomfortable and awkward. She could have said nothing.
1: Yeah.
0: But instead, she rolls down her window because, as she explained, the weather was not oppressively hot.
1: Sure.
0: Yeah.
1: Yeah.
0: Okay. So she's like, it's a nice day. These mm-hmm. people are celebrating. They're hanging up balloons.
1: Yeah.
0: You know, I'm in a good mood, and I am a jolly sort.
1: And I'm going to spread that cheer.
0: I'm going to say,
1: all who are near.
0: Hey, I hope you have a great mm-hmm. time. I mean, it's a lovely sentiment.
1: Yeah.
0: You know?
1: Good sentiment, for
0: all
1: sure.
0: That. And then she finds out that these people are having a funeral.
1: And at that point, don't you just say, oh, I'm sorry for your loss, not, oh, well, funerals can be fun. Like,
0: well,
1: what was that?
0: That's a little weird, but they are putting up balloons, colorful balloons, so I think...
1: Black and gold, yeah.
0: Yeah, maybe they're Steelers fans.
1: That's what I was thinking.
0: Right? Maybe that's what it is.
1: Or the deceased was, you know.
0: Yeah.
1: Mm-hmm.
0: Yeah. I don't... How common is it to use balloons for a funeral or a wake? I don't think I've ever seen that.
1: But now I want that.
0: Yeah.
1: Yeah.
0: I'm going to insist on it now.
1: Sure.
0: Yeah. And they'll be attached to me in the open
1: holding
0: casket.
1: You up in a lawn chair.
0: Yeah. Yeah, that's right.
1: Yeah.
0: What do you guys think about this? Because to me, I don't think she did anything wrong. If anybody did anything wrong, it's the people who decided to use balloons for a funeral.
1: Mm-hmm. Maybe.
0: I mean,
1: I don't know.
0: Who does that?
1: Yeah.
0: And by the way,
1: I mean, do you use the balloons or do you put up a sign that says, you know, wake this way with an arrow? Like, you know, funeral this way.
0: Okay,
1: arrow.
0: All right. Let's back up another click. Why is this being treated like a yard sale? I mean, anybody I know who has died, it's handled at a funeral home. Or maybe a church, but usually a funeral home, and everybody understands the time and location is published somewhere, people are notified, and then you show up at a funeral home, and there's the deceased.
1: Mm-hmm.
0: What kind of a maniac is saying, okay, how are we going to let people know where the funeral is being held?
1: Well,
0: we're just going to put up some balloons and some signs.
1: Right, yeah. Maybe this
0: like
1: is
0: it's a yard
1: it's
0: sale
1: after the funeral. It's where you like go with family.
0: They should know that too. That should be explained at the funeral. You know, after when the preacher finishes up, and it's like, you know, he was awful, and unfortunately, you know, we have to be here to.
1: We still
0: go
1: have
0: through
1: to
0: this
1: go
0: unpleasantness,
1: through the
0: even though none of us really want to. Hey,
1: sure.
0: Drinks and sandwiches back at my house.
1: Right.
0: Here's the address. I'll see you there.
1: Yeah.
0: Anyway, I don't know. I mean, again, I've just never heard of arrow signs in balloons for a funeral.
1: Mm-hmm.
0: I mean, people don't even do that when their dog dies. This is bizarre to me. You explain it to us.
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5: Good morning. I'm Mike Nolte. Well, the WVU baseball team has returned home from the College World Series with renewed expectations for the upcoming season. Coach Steve Saban says the return home's a final opportunity to recognize the exceptional group of players.
6: Greatest season in program history. They've been playing baseball here for 135 years, so those kids that put on the jersey were the best to ever do it. So there's been a lot of great players and a lot of great teams, but this collection of individuals was able to do something that no one else has ever done.
5: Now, Saban says recruiting and exit interviews are beginning immediately. A U.S. Marshals searching for a Maryland woman convicted in the death of her 10-month-old daughter. 39-year-old Ashley Nicole Franklin was convicted in August of last year in Maryland, given bail, then failed to appear for sentencing. A Marshals now offering a $5,000 reward for information that'll lead to the arrest of Franklin. We've got a pictures of Franklin at WAJR.com. A framework is in place for a deal with the Iranians, and now the 60-day slog to the final agreement begins. U.S. Senator Shelley Moore Capito says more details should be released on the front end, and the Senate should have a final say on the back end.
7: Right now, I think we need more details. We need to fill in the blank and fuzzy areas that have been left unseen, and they may be still negotiating part of these, but we need to be a part of that. We've been left in the dark really this week.
5: A scheduled talks in Switzerland have been postponed. A 123 Pleasant Street, downtown Morgantown, hosting a Juneteenth celebration tonight at 8, benefiting the Norman Jordan African American Arts and Heritage Academy. That event also includes an opportunity to register to vote in the upcoming November election. Tickets are $10. When you see news, text news to 35651. 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I'm Mike Nolting. Good morning.
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We'll see a few clouds today, about 79 degrees this afternoon. Clear tonight, down to 56. Sunshine tomorrow, pushing 80 degrees. Coming up next, Mike Nolting joins us in the studio for a sports update right after these from Olivia Rodrigo, Jack and Nikki Show, 102 WVAQ.

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0: 102 WVAQ. It is time for a sports update, as you may well have guessed by this exciting sports-type music. Mike Nolting joins us in the studio. He's got the sports, don't you, Mike?
1: I do, because I'm an exciting kind of guy right here. The best Mountaineer baseball team in history returned to the University City Thursday afternoon. Coaches and players aren't wasting any time getting ready for next season. Here's second-year coach Steve Sabins.
2: Building next year's roster, there's a transfer portal player that is getting in town tonight and starts recruiting tomorrow morning, so it's that quick. And we have exit meetings with players, so you kind of got to figure out where guys are at and what they're thinking and what our plans for next season are.
1: Now, the team closed the season with a program record 47-game win total. The Pirates, that's the other spectrum of baseball. They're one game under 500 on the road to play the Rockies tonight. First pitch at Coors Field is set for 8:40. Your projected starter is Bubba Chandler. Steelers tight end Darnell Washington says he's on the Mike McCarthy diet. On Cam Hayward's podcast, Washington said he's being forced to trim down due to some new rules imposed by the McCarthy coaching staff. He signed a $42 million four-year contract extension this offseason. The USA soccer team continues their march to a World Cup. They've got Australia this afternoon at 3 o'clock. That game is being played in the Seattle Stadium. And NASCAR is heading west this weekend to take on the temporary Naval Base Coronado Road Course in San Diego. That circuit is 16 turns, about 3.5 miles. It's expected to be similar to the Sebring Road Course in Florida, which I'm sure, Jack, you're very familiar. I know Nikki is.
3: Oh, of course.
0: Sure, yeah.
1: I'm sure you've shared that with Jack.
3: Oh, yes. Yeah, that's what we talk about all day, every day.
1: Yeah. High speed
0: turns.
1: Where
0: she taught me how to drive.
1: And a little bit of up and lift. Exactly. Exactly.
0: I know where you're going.
1: Hey, and that's a look at your sports. What do you think of that?
0: Well, I think that I want to toss out a story to you here while we have a minute. Mike, I was going to tell you this yesterday, but we got busy doing something that matters. You know, in your sports update, we're talking about actual sports. This is World Cup kind of news.
1: Oh.
0: World Cup. Have you heard about the psychic who has warned that evil aliens will abduct 700 people at a World Cup match in Miami coming up on June 24th?
3: Now, how do you know they're evil?
0: This is, well...
1: Well, how do we know it'll be 700?
3: That's a very exact number. That's true.
0: And why doesn't the psychic just play the lottery and become a millionaire and retire? Gee, I wonder why none of the psychics seem to do that. Anyway, according to this psychic, who's identified here as Elisangela de Azusa. She says a spacecraft will descend on the pitch at Hard Rock Stadium. An alien army will then round up players, referees, and fans. And she is telling people, do not go to the stadium in Miami on June 24th you potentially will be taken away in a spaceship as some type of space prisoner by evil aliens.
1: And as I understand, she was taken away in a straitjacket.
0: After they chased her down with a big butterfly net or wrestled her into the back of a van.
1: Yes.
0: Here's the mistake that she's making.
3: This is the mistake that
0: psychics make and screw it up for the rest of the scam artists who claim they can see into the future and talk to dead people. She's being too specific. She's giving a location. She is giving an event,
3: that,
0: a number of people, all of that stuff. None of this will happen, of course. And then when it doesn't, now her credibility, whatever she has, is gone. Nikki Drake, what mistakes have you spotted?
3: This is not how the aliens would do it. If they were going to show themselves and come down and abduct a big group of people, they would be doing more than 700, and it would be more than one location. If they were going to, you know, their spacecraft is going to be visible, and you knew that, you know, because they're just going to, like, pick people randomly. That you cannot see them.
1: I think
3: you don't know what's happening, because that way when people say, hey, I was abducted by aliens, they're the crazy ones.
0: We can point and laugh.
3: Yeah.
0: And by the way, Mike, you may be wondering, how is it that Nikki knows so much about being abducted by aliens? When she turns around, you'll see the back of her head is shaved and there's a bunch of wires hanging out of it.
3: Is that how I got the dent in the back of my head?
0: That's it, yeah. She's a veteran of alien abductions. Yeah. Mike, anything you'd like to add before you go? Because I see that pained look on your face thinking, my God, how do I get out of this?
1: Well, the only thing that I would add is my alien knowledge really comes from watching cartoons. Mm-hmm. And, you know, they appear to be very, very hungry. So I would say that Nikki's right. They would want much more than 700.
3: That's true.
0: Okay, yeah. There it is. Well, we poked a lot of holes in that. Mike, thank you, buddy. Appreciate that.
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0: Jack and Nikki on 102 WVAQ coming up next. And I know you're going to have a hard time believing this, but hear me out.
1: Okay.
0: People are mad on the internet.
1: What?
0: That's right.
1: No way.
0: Yeah, people are on the internet.
1: Unheard of.
0: They're mad. They're complaining about stuff. What is the problem this time? Well, we'll take a look.

0: 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It's Jack and Nikki rushing to the internet to find out what people are all worked up about.
1: The angry man opens his mouth and shuts his eyes.
2: I said over easy!
3: I was still a little angry.
4: I went from happy to angry.
5: You're angry?
2: I have never been this angry in my entire life!
0: Okay, well, this is an interesting one. We've been following this here for a couple of days. And I think we do actually have some developments on this that we'll get to here at the end of the story. But it's about a man who, I guess, was traveling with his daughters. And they're younger. How old are his daughters?
6: Oh, Nikki, young. One's a toddler. One's maybe around five.
0: Okay.
6: Two little girls.
0: All right. So dad traveling with his very young daughters. They need to go to the restroom. So he stops. This is at a rest area? Mm-hmm. Is this like off the interstate somewhere?
6: Or? It's like a Sheetz. It's not Sheetz, okay. But it's like a Sheetz. Yeah.
0: Okay. Okay, like the Canadian equivalent of Sheetz, like Schmeetz or something like that. Okay,
6: you can call it Schmeetz.
0: Whatever. So they're at a Schmeetz.
6: I think it's like a Quick Trip or something like that.
0: Schmeetz Quick Trip. Okay.
6: Yeah.
0: So his daughters need to go to the restroom, and they're very young, and he's not just going to send them in there by themselves because that would be unwise.
6: Mm-hmm.
0: So he takes them into the restroom, and, well, that was not well received because this is a man in a women's restroom. And as you can imagine, that's generally not well received. Even though he was with his two young daughters and he's trying to protect them and look out for them, but...
6: And there was nobody else in the restroom.
0: Okay.
6: Initially.
0: Okay, so there's no... Okay.
6: Yeah.
0: All right, so when he takes the daughters in there, and I'm assuming maybe he checked for that. Maybe he yelled in, yodelay, hee-hoo, there's no echo that comes back out. He's like, okay, I can go in now.
6: Oh my gosh, I'm totally right? Yodeling every time I open a door.
0: And then... And then I guess this wizard Tyler Brodsky, Tyler Brodsky.
6: The
0: yeah,
6: dad.
0: He's the yeah. I got it.
6: Okay, sorry.
0: He's the dad. But this other guy shows up and wants his mom to go in there, and he looks in and sees that Tyler's in there with his daughters. So he stands in the door and makes a big production out of it, and then posts it all over social media. And I think we have that. So this is the guy who spotted him in there.
7: I'm standing in the doorway of the ladies' bathroom. There is a man with his two little girls using the women's bathroom. He's washing his hands with his daughters right now. He is leaving it. She is waiting to use the restroom with her mother, who is very ill.
8: Wash your hands.
7: And who is on oxygen.
8: That's okay.
7: And he's refusing. He's taking his sweet time.
8: I have two girls washing their hands.
7: You let this lady, this woman is a mother, she's a woman. She can bring her daughters in here. She's a manager at the QT.
8: I'm their dad.
7: You can ask her, I understand. And you don't have any business bringing her into the women's bathroom.
8: They're girls. They go to the women's bathroom.
7: As soon as he leaves the man to the women's bathroom, I will. I'm standing in the doorway. And he's taking his all sweet time.
0: He's taking his sweet time.
7: Hey, sweetheart. This is ridiculous, man.
0: Well, he is right about that. It's ridiculous. And, you know, it's hard to believe he lost his job doing play-by-play. Sounds like he was doing a pretty good running commentary on that guy washing his hands after his daughters used the bathroom.
6: Right, yeah. He left out how much soap was being used, though. So,
0: yeah,
6: that's
0: true.
6: And then the paper towel usage. So,
0: that's probably why he lost his job. Yeah, lack of attention to detail.
6: Yeah.
0: Okay, let me see if I understand this, because you've seen the video for this, right?
6: I've been so
0: I have
6: up
0: not.
6: In this. Yeah,
0: yeah. This is really my first time hearing this, the audio. So the guy who is in the doorway doing the play-by-play, he's trying to get his elderly mom in there to use the restroom? Is that what's happening?
6: Yeah, his wife and his mother-in-law were wanted to go in and use the restroom. But apparently, because the girl dad was in there with his two little girls, they
0: didn't go in.
6: Raised a little bit of a stink, a big stink. And now this dude's calling 911 because girl dad is in the women's restroom with his two little girls, and then now they're washing their hands.
0: Mm-hmm. Okay, all right, now I understand. Okay, now I got the picture. Okay.
6: Yeah.
0: Well, this is quite interesting. Okay, a lot of ways to look at this. I'm just thinking about, well, for starters, this guy's totally over the top here.
6: Oh, my gosh.
0: In the doorway with the yelling and recording all of it and all the drama.
6: Yes.
0: That's a lot.
6: That's so much.
0: Now, with that said, I'm sure did you say his wife and his mother-in-law?
6: Yeah.
0: They don't want to go in there if there's a guy in there. I mean, I get that.
6: So wait your turn.
0: There you go.
6: It's a public restroom.
0: That's the simple solution.
6: It's
0: the simple solution is And I'm just going to give you an example from my own life. This is the way Jessica and I handle things. When we're traveling, especially like we're on the interstate somewhere, if we stop, she needs to go to the restroom. I go over by the restroom door, the women's restroom. She steps in, looks around, and makes sure that there's no man in there.
6: Yeah, there's and nobody hiding.
0: Yeah,
6: yeah.
0: She makes sure that it's clear.
6: Yeah.
0: And she just says, it's clear. And I say, okay. And then I stand by the door to make sure that while she's in there, she's safe. And there is no other man coming in.
6: Yeah.
0: And then that's it. So if Jessica and I pulled in to a place and there's a man in there with his daughters and they're finishing up and they're washing their hands, what we would do is just wait on them to wash their hands and leave the restroom, and then she would go in, and that would be the end of it. Now, to me, that seems reasonable, right?
6: Yes!
0: Isn't this the solution?
6: Yes!
0: Okay, well, studio text lines are open. 888-777-6640. Text us at 35651. How do you handle this? If you are a girl dad and your girls need to go to the restroom and you're a man and you know you shouldn't be in there, but at the same time, you know, you just have to make accommodation, I think, for everybody, and you have to be reasonable and you have to be understanding, I think is really what it comes down to.
6: It's not unusual for a boy mom to bring little boys into the restroom, you know, so like,
0: girl
6: dad needs to bring little girls into the restroom.
0: Right, and here's, and we can get, I'm sure, get into this more, but the reason that this happens in the women's room and not the men's restroom is there's more privacy in the women's restroom. So if you have little boys or little girls, there are partitions in there while they're using the restroom. If you go into a men's restroom, it's just a row of urinals and everything is on full display in there, whether you're taking a little boy in there or a little girl in there,
6: or
0: whatever.
6: Sometimes a trough.
0: Sometimes there's a big trough, which is really weird.
6: Uh-huh.
0: Okay. Open studio and text lines. How do you guys handle this?
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9: Good morning, I'm Mike Nolting. The West Virginia First Foundation, nonprofit established to distribute opioid settlement money, has opened the Community Catalyst Grant application period. Executive Director Jonathan Board says they're looking for viable programs to make a three-year investment into. The application period's open through the end of June. You can get more details at WVMetroNews.com. The battle for the Greenbrier continues. Omni affiliate White Sulphur Springs Holding owns the right to $30 million in debt carried by the Justice family. Now, the effort to get a court-appointed receiver for the property is on hold. Metro News correspondent Brad McElhaney.
10: While the justices pursue a financing deal of up to $500 million.

0: Day, June 8th, the state medical examiner is now involved in the investigation. This morning, Arthur Dale Heritage will dedicate the Fairfax Slave Cemetery as part of a Juneteenth ceremony at Center Hall. The ceremony includes the West Virginia Wesleyan History Department and community members from Osage and Scott's Run. Historian Elizabeth Satterfield.
1: This is our opportunity to recognize an earlier period of Arthur Dale's history. The Slave Cemetery is located in Arthur Dale, just, you know, less than half a mile from our main center. For the last 2 years, we've been working to clean it up and to get it documented to find out how many people are buried there.
0: That ceremony gets started at 11. 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I'm Mike Nolting. Good morning.

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7: Okay, well, we got a bit of a barn burner going here this morning now, don't we? It's the story of an angry gentleman who was traveling with two very elderly women. Both of them had hair in buns, like their mother. Okay, I'm out of ideas. Yeah. Anyway, the point is this. This guy shows up at a restroom somewhere, and they're traveling, and he wants his wife and his mother-in-law to go in there and relieve themselves, but they open the door, and there's a guy in there with his daughters, and they are washing their hands, and they're on the way out. And this man has two very young little girls, mm-hmm. and he did not feel that it was safe to just send them in there alone, which I certainly understand.
8: Yeah.
7: And so he's just trying to finish up and get out of there. But our hero, the lunatic in the door screaming and recording, he decides, oh, no, this is the greatest injustice in the history of the world. And this man is some type of a prevert mm-hmm. because he's in there with his two young daughters. Okay, so we've got the conclusion to the story, how this all panned out for everybody involved, and some thoughts from you guys. Next, Jack and Nikki Show, 102 WVAQ.

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0: appeared the same.
1: Jack and Nikki on 102 WVAQ. Wrapping up the story about the man getting yelled at for taking his daughters into the women's restroom. Let's go to your texts and then some final thoughts here. Again, if you're just joining us, on the convoluted side, but a guy's traveling with his two young daughters. They need to go to the restroom. They stop. He escorts them into the restroom that's empty. By the way, it's an empty restroom. Mm-hmm. They go in because he doesn't want to send them in there and leave them in there alone. He doesn't know, you know, who's coming and going. It's a restroom.
2: And they're small.
1: And they're small little
2: they
1: girls.
2: Need help.
1: And so he just, you know, he's trying to take care of his kids. And then a guy showed up with his wife and mother-in-law, spotted him in there, and immediately played the prevert card and started screaming about it.
2: Yeah.
1: Which, you know, I've got some thoughts on that. But let's get to the text line here, Nikki Drake. What are you seeing?
2: Dad was totally doing the right thing. There's a lot of support for girl dad on the text line. Until there are family bathrooms everywhere, this should never be a problem. Yeah, if there was a family restroom or an all-gender restroom that you could go in.
1: Yeah, a lot of times they have this.
2: And a lot of times they do.
1: Yeah.
2: Some buildings don't.
1: Yeah.
2: Yeah, depending on when it was built or,
1: right.
2: You know, sometimes there's not a family restroom.
1: That's a nice, reasonable solution, though. We've stopped at places and the men's room is on the right and the women's room is on the left. And the middle is the family restroom. It's usually, it has a locking door on it.
2: Yeah.
1: And it's just
2: one,
1: specifically one, mm-hmm. yeah, one restroom there.
2: Yeah.
1: For that kind of situation.
2: Yeah.
1: Mm-hmm. Yeah.
2: The one thing I wasn't sure, because I know there's two little girls, and I'm pretty sure they're both like potty age and not like having to change a diaper age.
1: Mm-hmm.
2: But in the men's restrooms, you don't have the diaper changing stations, do you?
1: Yeah.
2: Oh, you do?
1: Yeah.
2: Oh, okay. There are some in there?
1: All right. Oh, yeah.
2: Okay. I don't know because I'm never in there.
1: Yeah.
2: So
1: why would you be?
2: Right. Yeah.
1: And believe me, if I ever see you in a men's restroom, I'm going to hold the door open and go, there's a woman in here.
2: Hey.
1: I recognize her from the radio. That's Nikki Drake. She's taking her time washing her hands.
2: Oh, no. I'm using soap.
1: That's
2: yeah,
1: right.
2: Thank you for that. Yeah,
1: yeah, you're welcome.
2: This guy's ridiculous. I personally don't think the dad was in the wrong. You have to protect your kids from the cruel world.
1: Mm-hmm.
2: Yeah, I agree with that, too.
1: Yeah, I mean, I get it. You know, you're in a bind if you are a man traveling with two small girls and they need to go to the restroom. You got to make a decision there because, as we said just a minute ago,
2: mm-hmm.
1: you're not going to take them into the men's restroom because the men's restroom does not have the privacy afforded to women in women's restrooms.
2: There's nudity everywhere.
1: Men in restrooms are treated just like men in regular society in Western countries with complete disregard. Okay,
2: yeah.
1: So you're going to go in and have no privacy.
2: No privacy.
1: And you don't want to be walking through there with a couple little girls and a row of guys standing at a urinal right in front of them. So the men's room is out.
2: Yeah.
1: You're going to have to go to the women's restroom. That's
2: mm-hmm.
1: your only option.
2: Yeah.
1: And also, as we said, and I can't stress this enough, it was empty. He didn't walk in with his little girls and like five women are in there using the restroom.
2: There was nobody in there.
1: Okay.
2: Yeah. And I did see a couple comments were like, you know, just announce yourself. Girl dad, can I come in with my two little
1: sure.
2: ones? You know, like, that's all you got to do.
1: Yeah.
2: If I was in a restroom and somebody said, hey, girl dad here, my little one needs to go. I'd be like, yeah, okay, fine.
1: Mm-hmm.
2: I don't.
1: As long as he actually has a little girl with him.
2: Right.
1: Yeah.
2: Yeah. Yeah.
1: He's not just
2: the little one with you.
1: Pervert. I mean, girl dad.
2: Yeah.
1: Coming in.
2: There's a difference.
1: Yeah. There's no girl with you. I said pervert.
2: Yeah.
1: Okay. Let me get to this here before. Do you have any other texts that you wanted to do
2: no.
1: before we finish? Okay. I think the mistake that this guy made here, the guy in the doorway who's yelling.
2: His name's Robert, by the way.
1: Robert?
2: Yeah.
1: I think the mistake that Robert made was not understanding how to spot a pervert. This is a problem
2: yeah.
1: because there are perverted men who try to slip into women's restrooms. We know that happens.
2: Mm-hmm.
1: However, going in with two young girls who are his daughters, that's not their MO.
2: Mm-mm.
1: That's not how perverts work.
2: No.
1: They're going to find a different angle to go in there. If you see a man
2: yeah.
1: with his two very small daughters washing their hands at the sink on their way out, that's not how perverts operate.
2: Right.
1: There's going to be a whole other thing going on if there's a pervert in there.
2: Yeah. Now, Robert's standing in the doorway, holding the door open to the women's restroom, watching the little
1: yelling.
2: Girls and yelling.
1: Yeah. I think Robert just, this is one of those situations where he has totally misread the situation. Yeah. And you had some thoughts as well on where the finger of blame really should be pointed.
2: Yeah, I do. And there's been, you know, Robert did get called out on the internet big time once they identified him. Mm-hmm. And turns out he was charged for misuse of police resources with that because there was no emergency.
1: He called 911.
2: He called 911. Mm-hmm. So misuse of 911. He was fined for that. Mm-hmm. He also was an independent contractor as a licensed realtor. And that company has said, hey, these values don't align with us, and we're no longer using his
1: services.
2: Well, values
1: they are. I think he's just ridiculous.
2: Right, but they had to say something that sounded corporate-y.
1: Okay. So inability to read basic situations.
2: Yeah. So he also lost that gig.
1: Okay.
2: But it started with the wife trying to take her mom into the bathroom, and the mom's the one that was like, oh no, there's a man in there with two little girls. I can't go in there. Mm-hmm. And then went to her husband, and now the husband's raising a stink, but she's the one that actually started it, and nobody is calling her. Like, some people are trying to call her out, but nobody's putting any of the blame on her either. Yeah.
1: Well, I still think the blame is on Robert.
2: Because he's the one that ultimately called 911.
1: Here's what Robert should have done. If his wife says, well, I can't go in there, there's a man in there, and you need to do something about it. That's where Robert needs to say, look, here's how we're going to handle this. Mm-hmm. They're finishing up. Mm-hmm. Wait right here about 30 seconds.
2: Yeah.
1: We'll make sure the restroom's clear, and then you can go in there.
2: Yeah.
1: He needs a spine, okay? Don't just, as soon as your wife starts squawking, you run like a child and try to, I'll take care of it. That's no. That's not how you handle that. You go, well,
2: what's the situation?
1: Let's take a look at this and figure it out. And if he can't pause and figure it out and move forward, then he deserves it. He deserves the ridicule he's getting.
2: Yeah.
1: Even if his wife started it.
2: Yeah.
1: Yeah.
2: Oh, I agree. 100%.
1: Okay.
2: Yeah. He all still gets the blame.
1: Yeah. All we need now is my gavel. Where did I put that? Yeah. Done.
0: 102 WVAQ. Oh, yeah.
3: You need to wake up. You need to get on up.
0: Wake up. More with Jack and Nikki next.
4: Good morning, I'm Mike Nolting. On the latest grant opportunity from the West Virginia First Foundation, the Community Catalyst Grant seeks to make a 3-year investment in programs proven to bring relief and healing. Executive Director Jonathan Board says they've also approved a $4 million funding request from the Rockefeller Neuroscience Center.
5: Their team has presented an opportunity to fund a project that will build technology, training, and support systems of care needed to expand access to an innovative addiction treatment approach throughout the state of West Virginia and really beyond.
4: The Community Catalyst Grant application window is open through June 30th. The Chief Financial Officer at WVU News, Crystal Eifert, and her husband Timothy have been arrested and charged with misdemeanor operating a drug house in Grafton. Police surveilled the home for months and noticed suspicious activity. Drug-related items were also pulled from their trash. Publisher Andy Nicely.
6: Crystal's been an excellent employee, and she was recently promoted to the position of CFO as a result of that.
4: Now, Nicely says that they have complete confidence in the police conducting that investigation. Police in Clarksburg have arrested two men living in the back of a business on Dane Street. Not only were 34-year-old Tom Weimer and 44-year-old William Smith living in the building, but they were there with 9 weapons and nearly a half pound of fentanyl. Both have been charged with possession with intent to deliver. They're being held in the North Central Regional Jail. In Preston County, the Fairfax Slave Cemetery will be dedicated this morning as part of a Juneteenth ceremony. Now, that site's less than a half mile from the Visitor Center in Arthurdale. The event gets started at 11. When you see news, text news to 35651 and get more news anytime at WVMetroNews.com. I'm Mike Nolting. Good morning.
7: 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It will be unexpected and without warning. 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

0: 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We'll see a few clouds today, about 79 degrees. Lots of sunshine. Don't worry. It's going to be lovely. Clear tonight, down to 56. Tomorrow, sunshine and 80 degrees. An ideal day. Coming up next, have you ever given somebody a negative review on, say, Google, or you go to any website? And what's the one with the restaurants people usually go and leave negative reviews?
1: Google. Oh, Yelp?
0: Yelp.
1: Is that still a thing?
0: Yeah.
1: Okay.
0: Let me just say this to you. If you're doing that and you think that you're really getting them, well, know this. It comes with some risks.
1: Uh-oh.
0: Maybe risks that you are not prepared to deal with.
1: Really?
0: Yeah, we'll take a look next.

0: 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It's Jack and Nikki with a fascinating story for you now about, well, something that went in reverse order. Normally, when you have a restaurant, the customers attack you. Not this time.
1: What in the world is going on?
2: Don't be alarmed, giant freaks.
3: That's insanity!
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6: Wow, just like that show Big Brother.
7: You don't see that on Animal Planet.
8: To be honest, I've never seen such dysfunction.
0: This is amazing. It's a story from, I said, way down south, Nikki Drake.
9: Oh, really?
0: Yep, it happened way down south. Alabama, to be precise. Doesn't get much more south than that. An Alabama ice cream shop owner recently confronted a customer for giving her a negative Google review. Danielle Smith apparently went to the local scoop and didn't care for it.
9: Okay.
0: So Danielle left a one-star review on the local scoop during its grand opening, no less.
9: Oh, that's okay, right.
0: Yeah, just trying to get this thing up and running, and here comes Danielle Smith with his big mouth. Smith says the shop's owner, a woman identified as Mallory White Goldman, confronted him in a parking lot. She screamed at him, knocked his phone out of his hand, and then stomped on it.
9: Oh, my gosh.
0: Yeah.
9: No.
0: Yeah. Mallory was charged with harassment and criminal mischief. Her husband, Ryan, was charged with harassment.
9: Wow.
0: Okay. Well, there you go.
9: Wow. That's not how you handle it. What do you think your reviews are going to be like now?
0: Yeah, this is, look, here's...
9: That's not how you handle
0: it. It's not how you handle this, but also this is another one of those examples of that female sense of security that causes problems. She goes up to this guy, screams in his face, knocks his phone out of his hand, and stomps on it.
9: Which, isn't that assault, by the way?
0: Yes, it is.
9: Okay.
0: Yeah, battery, yeah. You can't put your hands on somebody. You can't do that. You can't... So, what do you think he would do if a man did that?
9: Oh, fight back.
0: You got it.
9: Yeah.
0: But if a woman does it, he just stands there and takes it. And she's counting on that.
9: Right.
0: And that is the problem. You keep playing this Russian roulette game with men... Not all of them are docile. Not all of them are going to stand there and take it. You're going to do that to the wrong guy, and you're going to get throttled. And that does happen. So, ladies, before you get up in a man's face and scream, before you start knocking stuff out of his hand, just understand if it's the wrong guy, you are in serious trouble.
9: You're in big trouble.
0: Yeah, so yeah. Don't do that.
9: Right.
0: Don't do that.
9: Right.
0: This is the lesson.
9: Especially don't do it over a one-star review.
0: Don't do it over anything.
9: You're trying to defend your business.
0: Right.
9: And you're like, wait, what? A one-star review? What's this? And then she was also able to track him down in the parking lot, which is, okay, miraculous timing, right?
0: Was he standing on his phone doing the poor review at the location?
9: I guess.
0: And she's monitoring it. She's got that up, and she's like, bing! Oh, my God, somebody gave me oh, it's that guy right there!
9: Was he coming back for, like, a second chance to be like, oh, you know what, let me give this another shot? Like, who knows?
0: Yeah, how great would that be? Well, I was going to give you another chance because I thought maybe, you know, I was unfair. And, yeah, and then, you know, it assaulted me. I think that's really fun. I think maybe what she should have done is tracked him down in the parking lot and given him a complimentary scoop of her best ice cream. Maybe that'd be the way to go.
9: Right.
0: How about that?
9: Yeah.
0: Right.
9: Oh, my gosh.
0: There are different ways that you can go about conflict resolution.
10: Wake up.
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1: 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And I know we talk about people in Ohio with an accent, with accents they shouldn't have while living in Ohio.
2: Yes.
1: It's very confusing.
2: There's this really interesting conversation about accents and why we have them and where they come from.
1: Yeah.
2: And then the smart guy versus the dumb guy accent situation. I mean, there's a lot going on there.
1: There is, yeah.
2: Yeah, it's kind of interesting, honestly.
1: Mm-hmm.
2: Well, I really know how to sell it, isn't it? 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
2: Uh-huh.
1: Jack Loger, holiday calendar time. It is Juneteenth.
2: Mm-hmm.
1: It is National Eat an Oreo Day.
2: Okay.
1: It is Garfield the Cat Day.
2: Yes.
1: And Pets in Film Day.
2: Pets in Film.
1: Mm-hmm. This is the one I have an issue with, Pets in Film.
2: Go on.
1: I have to know whether the animals survive the film or not. So I do look it up because there's that website you can go to. You know, I think it's Does the Dog Die or something like that.
2: Yeah.
1: And you can find out whether or not the animal in the film survives and what happens. And I didn't do this for one movie recently because it was an older movie and I'd never seen it before.
2: Can I guess what it was?
1: Go for it.
2: Old Yeller?
1: No.
2: Oh, okay.
1: It was a single white female.
2: Uh-huh.
1: I'd never seen it before. And we get to a certain part. I look at my husband and I'm like, Dave, what happens to the dog? And he's just like, I'm sorry. I'm like, no. And I have to finish watching the movie.
2: Hmm.
1: Yeah. So always Google
2: you
1: before
2: know what?
1: You watch a movie.
2: I'm with you on that. I mean, it's that'll break me up more than anything.
1: Yep.
2: Is anything happens to the dog or the cat, it just breaks my heart.
1: It breaks my heart.
2: Yeah. And obviously a lot of people are like that. We wouldn't have the website.
1: Right.
2: Yeah.
1: Yeah. Yeah. Speaking of animals, I found this really interesting. This happened in London in one of their boroughs, is Ealing Borough. They had to stop some flooding and they used beavers.
2: Oh, yeah?
1: Yeah, there's a subway station, and it had regular flooding during storms, and they were like, how do we do this? They were going to build an artificial reservoir, but instead introduced 5 wild beavers to the area, and they just naturally built a dam, and it stopped the flooding in the subway.
2: That's smart.
1: It's so smart.
2: Yeah.
1: Yeah.
2: Yeah. Did the beaver say, we'll handle this, don't worry.
1: Don't worry about it.
2: Go back to whatever you're doing.
1: We got this.
2: We're beavers, okay?
1: Yeah.
2: If there's one thing we know, it's how to build a dam.
1: Right.
2: Yeah.
1: I'm wondering, like, around here, because we have a lot of flooding, especially in hundreds sometimes, like, if we just need more beavers.
2: I think the problem around here is too many beavers.
1: Oh, too many beavers.
2: Yeah, I think that's...
1: that is the problem.
2: That is, yes. I don't know. You know what? I grew up around a lot of beavers, and I used to go and play in the beaver dams.
1: Yeah.
2: Yeah. Because I was poorly monitored youth.
1: Yeah.
2: But it is amazing what they do. I mean, they completely change the area. I mean,
1: yeah,
2: they
1: the
2: come in and that's right. Landscaping. A lot of times I'd be up there playing.
1: Yeah.
2: And those beavers would show up in a pickup truck with a bunch of mulch in
1: beep,
2: the back.
1: Beep.
2: Yeah. They'd get out, start placing the mulch and planting trees and stuff. And I was like, what are you doing? We're beavers.
1: We're beavers. This is what we do.
2: How many times do we have to explain this to you?
1: Right. Netflix is going to debut a K-pop Demon Hunter immersive experience as its next Netflix house in Philadelphia and Dallas. And that's to mark the 1-year anniversary of the film on Saturday. And I feel like this movie's been around longer than 1 year.
2: Yeah, it certainly seems like it.
1: I feel like it's just instilled in me, like it's been around since birth.
2: Yeah, that's right.
1: And I mean, I don't mind it. I love it. I'd love to go through one of those houses.
2: Uh-huh.
1: It was a pretty movie. So like to be immersed in all that color and everything, like that would be really cool.
2: Are there any beavers in that movie?
1: No, not that one.
2: Dogs?
1: There's a giant like cat, like ghost cat.
2: Okay. That's fine.
1: Okay.
2: I think we're done here. That's fine.
1: In your food news, Heinz is debuting their mayo vending machines.
2: Excuse me just a second.
1: Yep.
2: Oh, it sounds awful.
1: Uh-huh. All right. And that's what's trending. Oh. 102 WVAQ.
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0: Tabloid Trash on 102 WVAQ. Our top story this morning, CBS News is reporting that alleged comedian Carlos Mencia is facing 12 felony counts of criminal tax fraud.
1: Whoa.
0: He is accused of failing to report $8.7 million in income over a six-year period. Carlos previously faced tax-related issues in 2021 when the IRS filed liens against three of his Georgia properties for failing to pay over $1 million in taxes. The L.A. District Attorney says, quote, Mencia is on the California Franchise Tax Board's list of the 500 greatest tax delinquents in both personal and corporate categories.
1: Mm.
0: Mencia could face up to 10 years in prison if he is convicted on all charges. As part of the investigation, authorities say they will also try to determine how a man who has never said or done anything even remotely funny in his entire life made enough money to own three properties in Georgia and owe $8 million in taxes.
1: Right.
0: Yeah. I don't know how he pulled that off.
1: Yeah.
0: That is amazing. And you know who's probably loving this?
1: Who?
0: Joe Rogan.
1: Yeah, you're right. Yeah.
0: Have you ever seen that clip
1: I've seen the clip.
0: Carlos Mencia on stage stealing other people's material and Joe Rogan confronted him.
1: Yeah, I saw that clip.
0: So
1: yeah.
0: He doesn't Forgot just about that. Steal comedy. Mm-hmm. He doesn't just steal material.
1: Mm-hmm.
0: He also doesn't pay his taxes.
1: Learn after the first time too, right?
0: Yeah, you'd think you would.
1: Right?
0: Here we are.
1: All right, so Taylor Swift and Travis Kelce's wedding. Do we have a location? Do we have a venue?
0: Mm-hmm.
1: Because at first it was Rhode Island, then Madison Square Garden, then not Madison Square Garden.
0: Then back to Madison Square Garden.
1: Now we're back to Madison Square Garden.
0: Okay, what's today's update?
1: It's not Madison Square Garden.
0: No longer Madison Square Garden.
1: There's evidence that something wedding related is going on at Taylor's Rhode Island mansion. Her best friend Abigail's been seen there on the balcony at the mansion with a small child.
0: Oh, my.
1: I know, very
0: was
1: specific.
0: Was she pulling a Michael Jackson with that kid on the balcony? Is that what she was doing?
1: No, not this time.
0: Wasn't dangling it?
1: Maybe that's something wedding related that's going to be happening. Maybe that's, I don't know. But the evidence is very heavy at the gate.
0: Mm-hmm.
1: However, you can still somehow see specifically what's happening on the balcony.
0: Yeah, you can still see her friend up there dangling a baby over the balcony.
1: So we still don't know what's going on.
0: Okay.
1: And I think that's on purpose, right?
0: I imagine so, yeah. Who knows? They'll probably end up getting married in Hawaii or something, and all this is just
1: subterfuge. They're probably already married, and we don't know.
0: They've been married for 8 years, and they have two children. All right, let's talk about Jelly Roll and Bunny XO. They're trying to get out in front of their breakup story. Jelly recently announced that he and Bunny were getting a divorce, and he was at a show in Saratoga Springs, New York, and he decided to, for some reason, explain his personal life to the crowd, despite the fact that it's really none of their business or ours even.
2: I wasn't going to talk about this tonight, but
0: then don't.
2: While we're talking about liars, the internet is a liar too. It's the only time, the only city I'm going to speak about this, so break your camera phones out now. Me and my wife are best friends.
0: Uh-huh.
2: We will always be best friends.
0: Yeah, sure.
2: We just got off the phone earlier today. That will be my best friend forever. This is the only time I will ever speak about it. Bunny, I love you, baby. Thank you for those 10 years. They were incredible. Thank you for the next 10 years of friendship. And
0: all right.
1: Goodness.
2: With that being said, cheers, everybody. Thanks for coming out tonight.
0: Sing a song.
1: Right, that's what you're there to do.
0: Yeah, I honestly, I have my favorite artists. I don't care what they're doing in their personal life. Just if I go to see a show, just sing.
1: Just sing.
0: I don't need you to explain your personal life. Imagine you go somewhere and somebody's like, now I know you're here to see the movie, but before we play the movie, let me just explain to you what's going on in my marriage. It's none of my business what's going on in your marriage. Oh, Lord. All right, well, he's not the only one talking. Bunny posted a Nickelback song about breaking up. That's right. And then she said, I didn't think anything of it or that people would think I'm dating Chad Kroeger.
1: Mm-hmm.
0: She said, and I'm quoting, I posted a Nickelback song because Nickelback is one of my favorite bands. And there's a lot of booing and people hitting her with garbage. She's like, hang on a second. She said, it was not a shot at jealousy.

0: sounds to me like someone who's tired of dealing with all of that extra Ozempic weight loss skin.
1: Mm-hmm.
0: And that's why she's trying to push him out. Like, somebody please just come and date this guy.
1: Get him out of my way.
0: I mean, the extra
1: just
0: skin, it's fun at first. Right. You can build a fort with it, use it like Silly Putty and stuff, but eventually you get tired of it. Ariana Grande got a little story for you here for Father's Day coming up on Sunday. Right?
1: Oh, is she breaking up another marriage?
0: Yeah, that's probably happening, but I don't have that.
1: Oh,
0: but all week, it's a lot of heartwarming stories from celebrities about their dad or their grandpa and the effect that he had on their career. And Ariana Grande says her grandfather had an effect on her career when he told her she's a terrible dancer.
1: Oh.
0: Yeah.
1: Okay, being honest. All right.
0: He told her she was stiff.
1: Mm-hmm.
0: Now, this story is not quite accurate. I looked into this. He did say this, and he thought he was talking to Ariana, but he was not. It happened when he was visiting a local high school, and he wandered into a biology classroom and was talking to the display skeleton.
1: Oh.
0: Yeah, and they were trying to help. That's my granddaughter. She's very stiff. It's not your granddaughter. It looks like your granddaughter, but it's not. Today's birthdays, Zoe Saldana is 48, Polar Abdul is 64, Kathleen Turner, 72, Ann Wilson of Heart is 76, and Felicia Rashad turned 78 today. Claire Huxtable, of course.
1: No bathtub joke for Paula Abdul?
0: No bathtub joke.
1: Wow.
0: No, I decided to skip the obvious and just keep it moving.
1: All right.
0: Would you like to insert a bathtub joke?
1: No. I'm just surprised. That's all.
0: Will you celebrate Paula Abdul's birthday by forcing some intern around here to bathe with you?
1: Is that
0: okay?
1: No.
0: Because that's what I'm going to do. That's why I didn't mention it. That's your tabloid trash.
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0: Sumber on 102 WVAQ. He said about having to take his pants off in front of a stranger. Makes going to the doctor very difficult. Jack and Nikki wrapping up the show on a Friday morning with a reminder, 50% Friday. If you missed the deal when we mentioned it earlier this morning, well, you're in luck because we're going to mention it again, aren't we, Nikki Drake?
1: Yes, we are. It's a $50 certificate for only $25 to the historic Stonehouse Inn and Restaurant and Tavern. And it's so historic.
0: How historic is it?
1: It was established in 1822.
0: How about that?
1: Yeah. That's very historic.
0: You know, to me, places like that are worth going to just to look around, just to see the inside of that place.
1: Yeah.
0: If they didn't even have a business there, I would be stopping and trying to get in through a window to look around.
1: You'd be breaking in.
0: It's really interesting.
1: Yeah.
0: It's a really cool place. I love atmosphere when you go to restaurants and places like that. I just love the atmosphere to me. Is such a big part of it.
1: And they're not faking this atmosphere. It's real.
0: Yeah.
1: Yeah, it's one of the original inns along Route 40.
0: Yeah.
1: So, yeah, it's really neat. So, $50 certificate, only $25, the historic Stonehouse Inn. You can get it right now at WVAQ.com.
0: Yes, you can.
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0: Have you been following the World Cup headlines? Some of them are ridiculous.
1: 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The only thing I've seen is the foreigners falling in love with America.
0: Right, yeah.
1: 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Yeah, because they've been told what it's like here. And then they get here and they go, this place is great. Which happens a lot.
0: It does.
1: That happens to people who come to West Virginia. 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
0: 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A few clouds today, high near 79. Clear tonight, low around 56. And sunshine tomorrow, high near 79.

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I'm Nikki Drake. 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
1: 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A little food news for you. Heinz has debuted their mayo vending machine in the States. 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

0: 102 WVAQ. I'm Nikki Drake. 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
0: 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Few clouds today, high near 79. Clear tonight, low around 56. And sunshine tomorrow, high near 79.

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I'm Nikki Drake. 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

0: Hey, what's up? It's Jagger. 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

0: 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I'm Nikki Drake heading out for the weekend. 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

0: Have you been following the World Cup headlines? Some of them are ridiculous.
1: I have not. The only thing I've seen is the foreigners falling in love with America.
0: Right, yeah.
1: I've seen a lot of that. Yeah, yeah, because they've been told what it's like
0: Waffle
1: here.
0: House.
1: And then they get here and they go, this place is great. Which happens a lot.
0: It does.
1: That happens to people who come to West Virginia. They're told all these horror stories about being hunted for sport by toothless, inbred mountain people. And then they get here and go, this place is great. Yes.
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7: 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It's a pretty nice day out there. High of 78 with lots of sunshine. Same with tomorrow, although we can expect a couple of thunderstorms throughout the afternoon tomorrow. High of 78. High of 81 on Sunday, and we'll get some sunshine that day. 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

0: Morning Channel 1HWVAQ, just Jamie with ya, and the 5th annual Camping for Canines is back next Friday. I am going to the Kendrick Family Ballpark. I'm going to be camping in that tent until I can raise $10,000 for Animal Friends of North Central West Virginia. I will see you out there at the ballpark on Friday. Thanks to our friends at Huntington Bank and WVRC Media. 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

0: 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Joe's Jamie with you. There's a Father's Day survey by Not Your Father's Root Beer that reveals that 30% of people say that their father taught them how to cook. Honestly, I love my dad very much, but he puts hot dogs in scrambled eggs. So, yeah, I'm self-taught, happy to say. 1-8-GWVAQ.
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0: The Hit Music Channel, 102WVAQ, Just Jamie with you. Scotland's World Cup fans recently put traffic cones on statues all over Boston. In fact, the fans recently drank Boston dry after Scotland won the World Cup soccer game. So I honestly don't think that Europeans have thought this much about Boston since the Tea Party. Here they are drinking all of, not even the tea, all of the beer in Boston. 102WVAQ.
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0: 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High of 78 today, lots of sunshine, but don't count on it lasting all weekend. High of 78 tomorrow with some thunderstorms in the afternoon. High of 81 on Sunday. It's going to be warmer, but we can expect some clouds. Now back to the music.

Music Channel 1-8-WBAQ. Just Jamie with you. Hey, if you're looking for a reason to celebrate, I don't know, you're just like craving cake or something, here's something to celebrate. In the United States, gas prices dipped below $4 a gallon on average for the first time since March. So splurge on a tank of gas and a piece of cake. Why not? Here's Malcolm Todd, 1-8-WBAQ at work.

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2: All right, we did get a call about an incident that's happening at the 6879 split headed southbound. Traffic is very backed up because there is an accident almost to exit.

0: So avoid that area if you can. Otherwise, you're going to be sitting in it for a while.
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Jess, Jamie with you. Taylor Swift says she got the quote-unquote songwriter zoomies and went and wrote the Toy Story 5 anthem, I Knew It, I Knew You, and she did it in 8 hours, which seems like a long time, but it's not when you're writing a song. She watched the movie, was incredibly inspired, ran home as fast as her feet could take her, and wrote the song, and it's beautiful and perfect. Here's Opalite, 1 at GWVAQ.

0: what's up? It's Jagger. This weekend on the Weekend Throwdown, a recap of your top five. What's up with Wendy? 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
1: Bella K on V100, more music and better variety. Just Jamie with you. I was just reading that the sauerkraut diet is becoming the hottest diet of the summer. In fact, J.D. Vance and RFK Jr. are both on it. 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Ugh, sauerkraut in summer when it's hot. The smell, I can't imagine it. V100.
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High of 78 today. Lots of sunshine. An absolutely beautiful day out there. Get out and about if you can. Tomorrow, we're looking at a high of 78 as well, but a couple of afternoon thunderstorms and rain showers. So maybe plan your pool trip accordingly.

said in an interview that when he's in public, he tries not to talk because he doesn't want to get mobbed by children who think he's Buzz Lightyear and want him to voice stuff. Which makes sense. He said when he goes to restaurants, he has to whisper his order to his wife, and then his wife says it, which I think is really funny. She's like a ventriloquist doll. 1-800-WVAQ.

0: 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Some of them are ridiculous.
1: 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The only thing I've seen is the foreigners falling in love with America.
0: Right, yeah.
1: 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Yeah, because they've been told what it's like here. And then they get here and they go, this place is great. Which happens a lot.
0: It does.
1: That happens to people who come to West Virginia. They're told all these horror stories about being hunted for sport by toothless, inbred mountain people. And then they get here and go, this place is great.
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0: 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Just Jamie here, headed on out the door to enjoy my weekend. Happy Father's Day to all the fathers and father figures. V100.
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0: Working on our daddy issues. Everclear, father of mine, here on 102 WVAQ. And they are in Morgantown. Yes, I saw earlier today the tour buses are parked. I believe sound check is done. Set up, ready to roll for the free Ruby Summer Concert Series tonight with Everclear taking the stage tonight. 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So make sure you get there at 7. There's food, there's drinks, there's a whole lot of fun to be had. The City of Morgantown, the Hazel Ruby McQuain Charitable Trust, presenting another round of the Ruby Summer Concert Series again tonight with Everclear in Morgantown. And we're proud to be a partner as well here with 102 WVAQ and WVRC Media. Should be a nice night for it. We'll get you your AccuWeather forecast next here on 102 WVAQ.
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7: 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Well, it's been a beautiful Friday and a decent evening this evening to kick off the weekend tonight for your Friday night. We're looking at a low down around 56. Partly sunny and a steady breeze, maybe a spotty thunder shower in the afternoon. Mixed in there on Saturday tomorrow, 55% chance we'll see some rain and or thunderstorms or thunder showers, as they're putting it. High of 78, low of 58 on Saturday. For Father's Day on Sunday, nice end to the weekend, some sun, then turning cloudy, a high of 81, low of 66. Now back to the music.

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Anybody going to the movies this weekend? See Toy Story 5. Both the audience and the critics ranking at 94% right now, RottenTomatoes.com. My wife and I have been trying to catch up on shows on Apple TV Plus, like Widow's Bay on Apple TV. Really cool, like funny, thriller, mystery. It's got everything, but also I kind of want to go cry at the movies to Toy Story 5. From the soundtrack, here's Taylor Swift, I Knew It, I Knew You.

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Well, it's 1-0 U.S. over Australia right now, approaching halftime in the FIFA World Cup. I love seeing all the reports of, you know, foreigners coming to our country and discovering ranch for the first time. And now the TSA is telling people for flying back, they're like, hey, remember our liquid policy. You can't bring, you know, vats of ranch in your carry-on. Got to check that luggage. VAQ. Thank you.

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I mean, it's hard not to feel good on a Friday, right? 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

0: Hey, what's up? It's Jagger. This weekend on the Weekend Throwdown, a recap of your top five. What's up with Wendy? Our remix of the week, our throwback of the week from 2001, a hot pick from Martin Garrix and Ed Sheeran, and a sneak peek at Toy Story 5, along with all the hits and all the throwbacks right here on the Weekend Throwdown.
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1: 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Well, a week from today, next Friday. Shout out to our very own Just Jamie on a mission to help local pets find their forever homes and raising $10,000 for Animal Friends of North Central West Virginia. It's the fifth annual Camping for Canines, something that's very near and dear to all of our hearts here, and especially Just Jamie, the work she puts into that. Loves animals, loves dogs, and is going to be camping out for canines. Now, the way this works, if you're new to it, is she's got the Bass Pro Shops tent that will be set up at the Kendrick Family Ballpark, and she's going to be camping out until she hits her goal. 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And Bark in the Park game on Saturday as well, so hopefully we can send her home so she can go attend the game and then, you know, go shower and all that afterwards. 102 WVAQ.

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8: 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Well, it's been a beautiful Friday and a decent evening this evening to kick off the weekend. Tonight for your Friday night, we're looking at a low down around 56. Partly sunny and a steady breeze, and maybe a spotty thunder shower in the afternoon. Mixed in there on Saturday tomorrow, 55% chance we'll see some rain and or thunderstorms or thunder showers, as they're putting it. High of 78, low of 58 on Saturday. For Father's Day on Sunday, nice end to the weekend. Some sun, then turning cloudy, a high of 81, low of 66. Now back to the music.

Post Malone and Doja Cat on 102 WVAQ, hanging on this Friday afternoon. Matt Kelly with you, and can't wait for all the different July 4th celebrations, both locally and then also for the America 250th on TV. One of them on NBC and Peacock, Macy's 4th of July show, will feature Post Malone, Blake Shelton, Salt-N-Pepa, and this guy right here, Shaboozy, coming up July 4th. We're only a few weeks away. How wild is that? For America's 250th. Happy birthday. Shaboozy now with a bar song, Tipsy, WVAQ.

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0: Have you been following the World Cup headlines? Some of them are ridiculous.
1: I have not. The only thing I've seen is the foreigners falling in love with America.
0: Right, yeah.
1: I've seen a lot of that. Yeah, because they've been told what it's like here. And then they get here and they go, this place is great. Which happens a lot.
0: It does.
1: That happens to people who come to West Virginia. They're told all these horror stories about being hunted for sport by toothless, inbred mountain people. And then they get here and go, this place is great.
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0: 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So,
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0: Olivia Rodrigo, Drop Dead here on 102 WVAQ. I know it's still early here in the summer. We got a bunch of big releases still to come this year from some big names. But so far, her latest album is my favorite of the year. But I know we got more coming up in July with Gracie Abrams and Ariana Grande and all that. Hey, your request. What can I play for you? 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So I got Xavier here sending an open mic drop in here. Xavier, let's see what he's got to say.
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1: 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Well, it's been a beautiful Friday and a decent evening this evening to kick off the weekend. Tonight for your Friday night, we're looking at a low down around 56. Partly sunny and a steady breeze, maybe a spotty thunder shower in the afternoon. Mixed in there on Saturday tomorrow, 55% chance we'll see some rain and or thunderstorms or thunder showers, as they're putting it. High of 78, low of 58 on Saturday. For Father's Day on Sunday, nice end to the weekend, some sun, then turning cloudy, a high of 81, low of 66. 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

Ed Sheeran, Loving Your Body. It's Shape of You on 102 WVAQ. Recently, Ed Sheeran was talking about how he might take a bit of a break, which he often does, right? He puts out music, then he tours for a bit, and then he takes like a year or two off. He said he wants to do the dad thing for a while, so that's... He goes away. That's what he's going to be doing. I mean, I got so many requests to get to for, let's see, Reese, I see you, Ren, this one, or I got Alexis coming up. Right now, I got a throwback request for Savage Garden. I Knew I Loved You, WVAQ.

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Also, like I mentioned earlier, the new WVAQ app, it's updated. We got a really cool new feature called Open Mic where you can send us an audio message here in studio. You can even hear yourself on the radio. So you can always chime in there as well with requests or you want to talk about something like we're talking about on the show. All right, this one for Alexis, Jonas Brothers, VAQ.

0: what's up? It's Jagger. This weekend, on the Weekend Throwdown, a recap of your top five. 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
9: There's no one like them.

Soarin' Fever Dream here on 102 WVAQ. Of course, today celebrating Juneteenth. And then there's some weird holidays to go along with it today. You know, there's always some weird holidays like National Garfield the Cat Day, or at least celebrating orange cats all around. International Box Day. Shout out to my fellow millennials who can't throw boxes away because that's a nice box. You might need it one day. And it's flip-flop day today, which I'm more of a slides guy because, I don't know, I think dudes in flip-flops always looks weird. Does anybody call them thong sandals anymore?

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1: I knew you.
0: Another number one song, this time from the Toy Story 5 soundtrack. And it's kind of like a chicken or the egg scenario, because I don't know if she was asked to make a song for the soundtrack or if she just got a screener for the movie, because she admitted that she had the songwriter zoomies minutes after finishing watching Toy Story 5. And then hours later, she had that song written there in the studio. So I don't know if they asked her to do it or she just sent it their way.

0: Have you been following the World Cup headlines? Some of them are ridiculous.
1: I have not. The only thing I've seen is the foreigners falling in love with America.
0: Right, yeah.
1: I've seen a lot of that. Yeah, because they've been told what it's like here. And then they get here and they go, this place is great. Which happens a lot.
0: It does.
1: That happens to people who come to West Virginia. They're told all these horror stories about being hunted for sport by toothless, inbred mountain people. And then they get here and go, this place is great.
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8: 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Well, it's been a beautiful Friday and a decent evening this evening to kick off the weekend. Tonight for your Friday night, we're looking at a low down around 56. Partly sunny and a steady breeze, maybe a spotty thunder shower in the afternoon. Mixed in there on Saturday, tomorrow, 55% chance we'll see some rain and or thunderstorms or thunder showers, as they're putting it. High of 78, low of 58 on Saturday. For Father's Day on Sunday, nice end to the weekends of sun, then turning cloudy, a high of 81, low of 66. 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

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But all you got to know is tonight at 7 o'clock, we start with the Sages, local group opening up, and then Everclear for free tonight. So head out there, enjoy the show. VAQ. I like being you.

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Just had Harry. Now let's get to the new one from Niall Horan from his new album Dinner Party. This is Taste So Good. Gonna wrap it up for me, Matt Kelly. You're in good hands with The Night Show next. Jason and I taking over after 7 here on 102 WVAQ. Y'all have a great weekend. Talk to you soon.

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1: 102WBAQ Scotland fans setting a new noise record for a World Cup game at Gillette Stadium outside of Boston. Fans hitting 125 decibels during their national anthem. Many fans were left with ringing in their ears, but on the bright side, it drowned out the sound of the bagpipes. 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
7: 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Clear and comfortable this evening with an overnight low around 60. Expect a brief shower around on Saturday. Otherwise, partly sunny and not as warm with a high in the upper 70s. Slightly warmer Sunday under partly cloudy skies and a high just above 80.

0: New from Olivia Rodrigo. It's called The Cure. 102 WVAQ. In a recent interview, she says that she has smelled some of her fans wearing diapers in the front row. I mean, I didn't realize her fan base skewed that old, but tell us what odd or interesting things you've done at a concert or in preparation for it. 888-777-6640.
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I'm here for it.

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